Do you remember the first ever CD you bought? Because I believe that was mine. Evanescence, Bring Me to Life on Sonic 102.9. I'm Lauren Hunter. It was either that one, which is super cool, street cred for sure, or Will Smith Getting Jiggy With It. A little less cool, but I was pretty young. It's hard to remember which one came first. I will say, though, it's interesting, if you still have CDs, they could finally be going up in value. Apparently, CDs are starting to take off again because Gen Z is collecting them. Vinyl was the cool thing for a while, but so many millennials bought vinyl that now they're becoming expensive. So Gen Z is turning to the CD because it's a little cheaper, a little smaller, and, I mean, why not spend less on a CD, right? Although it might skip. But hey, to each their own, Gen Z. I get it. It's a tough economy out there. This is

They have a new documentary coming out next month about the band's journey following the death of frontman Chester Bennington. Yeah, Linkin Park on Sonic 102.9. I'm Lauren Hunter. The documentary will focus on the band's seven-year hiatus and then how they started getting back into secret sessions in 2022 with their new lead singer. I will say it's called Unshatter, comes out at the end of September on September 30th. But with Linkin Park being my own favorite band, definitely going to have to give that one a watch. It's Mother Mother. The band's so nice, they named them twice on Sonic.

0: can't stop the spirits when I need you. 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
1: Weird Al comes to Edmonton tomorrow, so introducing Weird Alberta. We're so far, they all think I'm too white and nerdy. Just too white and nerdy. I spent a month painting Weird Al Yankovic amongst Alberta's weird and wonderful landmarks, aka Edmonton's Talus Balls, Calgary's Blue Ring, the Mundare Sausage, the Drumheller Dino, the Vegreville Egg. You get the idea. Basically, with Weird Al in town tomorrow, we're hoping he'll see it, sign it, and then we're going to auction off the painting with all funds going to your Edmonton food bank. So can you help us share this thing?

and help the weird algorithm, perhaps, text Alberta to 10029 right now. 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It's Monowells. 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And hopefully, we can raise some good money for charity.

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Nirvana on Sonic. And do you know someone, wow, I cannot talk today. I swear I can do this. Do you know someone with a holiday birthday? Because there's actually a lot of Sonic artists with birthdays on holidays. For example, Billy Corgan, lead singer of the Smashing Pumpkins. He was born on St. Patrick's Day. Dan Smith, lead singer of Bastille, was born on Bastille Day, hence the band's actual name. And Noah Kahan was born on January 1st, New Year's Day, which I feel like December 31st would be the better day to have a birthday, because isn't everybody just going to be way too hungover to hang out with you on New Year's Day? Either way, we love Noah Kahan. But here's another awesome Sonic artist with a holiday birthday. Hozier was born on St. Patty's.

0: This might be the strangest song you've never heard. We were just talking about how Sonic artist Hozier, he was born on St. Patrick's Day. And Ian, you wanted to add to that conversation. Sonic 1029, I'm Lauren Hunter.
1: It's why I wrote a song called Don't Make Babies in March.
0: Okay.
1: Because if you make babies in March, they're likely to be born in December near Christmas, and nobody wants to share a birthday with the baby Jesus, you know?
0: Like, are you an actual musician, or what is this song? I feel like I need to hear, like, the chorus of it.
1: Well, you'd have to find it on YouTube. It's called Don't Make Babies in March. I rockin' 124 views.
0: Heck yeah, you do.

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0: 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All my songs are just kind of goofy and silly. It's just fun.
1: You keep that up, Ian.
0: I will. Sonic.

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They headlined your Edmonton Folk Fest earlier this summer at Gallagher Park. Nathaniel Ratliff and the Night Sweats on Sonic 102.9. I'm Lauren Hunter. Did you hear, though, because of our record rainfall rainy summer in Edmonton, that Folk Fest actually had to truck in 200 tons of sand just to, like, soak up all the moisture on the ground so people wouldn't slip and fall in the mud? Can you imagine just running around, just all these people, bam, bam, bam, falling in the mud? No, that's why you truck in sand. I just can't believe they trucked in that much. Although I will say, I wonder what they're doing with the sand now that the festival's long and over. Perhaps they dumped it back into the river valley and we have a new accidental beach? I guess at that point it would be intentional beach. It's Tegan and Sarah.

kids, if you're stuck in a multiple choice test, when in doubt, just pick C. Because C's get degrees, baby. Anyway, happy back to school from Sonic.

One word can wield a lot of power. It could tell someone you love them. It could get you fired from a job. Or that word could win you $40,000 on Sonic. Because Sonic's $40,000 mystery word is back Tuesday, September 8th. You figure out our one mystery word, you win our insane jackpot. That jackpot will start at $1,000 on September 8th and grow by $200 for every wrong guess at 6, 8, 10, noon 2, 4, and 6. Be ready. Set your alarms.

a painting of Weird Al walking amongst our beloved provincial landmarks, like the Calgary Blue Ring, Edmonton's Talus Balls, the Mundare Sausage, the Vegreville Egg. You get the idea. We're hoping that Weird Al can see and sign this painting before his show tomorrow, and we'll auction off the painting with all the proceeds going to your Edmonton food bank. So, can you help us spread the word of Weird Alberta? Find the painting on our Sonic Facebook page and at Sonic1029 on Instagram. Any comment, like, share really does help the weird algorithm, if it were. Oh, yeah, and enjoy the show tomorrow. Should be a fun one. It's hot, hot heat on Sonic.

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It's a foo-a-palooza. Yes, that's a real word we made up just a short time ago. You know, Foo Fighters are playing Commonwealth this September 17th. It's going to be a massive show with Queens of the Stone Age. Well, basically, all September long weekend, starting at noon on Friday, you can win a ton of tickets to the show. Whenever you hear Foo Fighters playing at noon on Friday or after throughout the weekend, you text FOO to 10029 and you could win a pair of tickets. It'll be you at the Foo.

0: Today we learned how Edmonton students are doing on their first day back at school. Heidi, what grade are you in?
1: I went into grade 7.
0: Any crazy stories on your first day of school?
1: Not really, but the school has like a lot of bathrooms for some reason.
0: Is that a good thing?
1: I mean, I guess if you really need the bathroom.
0: Heidi, what do you want to do when you grow up?
1: Probably study like crime and stuff and like kind of like an investigator.
0: Crime? Heidi, are you one of those people that listens to like murder documentaries?
1: Yeah.
0: In grade 7? Heidi!

0: Yeah.
1: That's dark subject matter, man. The only thing you should be investigating is, like, why gummy worms are pink and blue. I don't know.
0: Yeah.

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1: Sonic 1029.
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0: welcome. We started discussing on the show yesterday, just sort of, we've gone down this road before, but everybody's got a story about childhood trauma. And by childhood trauma, I just mean something embarrassing that happened to you. Maybe it was elementary school, junior high, high school. I don't know. Feel free to share those stories. I love it. This stems from a conversation yesterday about pajama day. I'll bet you it happens all the time. Taylor was saying that when they'd have pajama day at his school, he'd get his mom to drive him that day and then sit in the car until he saw at least one or two other kids go into the school in their pajamas. So he knew he did, in fact, have the right day. Because how humiliating would that be? Somebody actually just texted and said, I sent my kid in pajamas on the wrong day. The PJ day was for a different group. I'm going to have to pay for so much therapy one day. Yeah, pajama day therapy. I think it's a real thing. 10029, if you want to text the show, you can send voice notes to that number.
1: Edmonton's iconic Sonic.
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1: I'm blowing all the dust off all this old Tradio stuff. I can't believe we're doing it. This is, hang on a second. I haven't heard this in

0: 2012.
1: What?
0: I think that's the last time we did Tradio.
1: Holy.
0: The year the world ended. Remember the Mayans?
1: Oh, yeah.
0: Boy, they punked us hard.
1: That calendar just ended.
0: Yeah. So we're going to do, I don't know how we're going to do this. We're going to have to cancel a bunch of stuff.
1: Yeah, we'll bump some things.
0: Yeah. We got a guy who wants to unload his chainsaw for a 24-pack of Dr. Pepper. It's a corded chainsaw, so don't, you know. We'll get to that in just a few now on Sonic 102.9. Oh, man. This stuff's a little dusty, but it's good to hear it again.
2: If you got it.

0: Yeah. Here's what the critics are saying about Tradio.
1: The boss thinks we've lost our minds. The owner wants to know what we're smoking. And the competition? They're convinced we're a few sandwiches short of a picnic.
0: I almost got fired because of Tradio.
2: What?
0: Yep.
2: Oh.
0: They did not enjoy Tradio at head office.
2: Uh-oh.
0: I'm probably dancing with fire.
2: Do you think they're listening?
0: I don't know. But we got a text earlier this morning. We were talking about chainsaws.
2: As you do.
0: As one does.
2: Yeah.
0: Yeah. And I've got to have a tree removed from my yard today.
2: Mm-hmm.
0: And I thought, if I had a chainsaw, I could take that thing down myself.
2: Save $700.
0: I'd probably wreck my neighbor's house, but...
2: That's not your house.
0: True. And then somebody texted and said, well, they had a chainsaw. You know what? That's why we're doing Tradio. Let me grab this. Hang on a second.
3: Hello.
0: Hey, it's Garner at Sonic.
3: Good morning.
0: You want to do a little Tradio?
3: I would love to get rid of this thing.
0: Ladies and gentlemen, Tradio is back!
4: Woo!
1: Let's get it done.
0: Oh, it's been on hiatus for probably a solid 7 or 8 years. But we're gonna do a chainsaw. Now, before everybody gets too excited, it's one with a cord on it. It's electric.
3: But I'm sorry, everyone.
0: For all your urban needs, though, that's probably about all you need, right?
3: It served its purpose for me for one use.
0: Mm-hmm. Did you ever lop a finger or a digit of any kind? Did you ever cut yourself with it?
3: No, nothing. There's no DNA on there.
0: Okay. Now, what brand is it?
3: The Cobalt.
0: The Cobalt. Oh, you're running the Cobalt.
3: Yep.
0: It's a corded chainsaw, and you're willing to trade it for?
3: 24 of Dr. Pepper.
0: A 24-pack of Dr. Pepper. How much is that?
2: Yeah, let's have the...
0: Like maybe 13 or 14 bucks? I have no idea. We're looking it up right now.
2: $30?
0: What? $30?
2: Yeah, on Amazon. So that would be shit.
0: Yeah.
2: $8.
0: Eight? Okay, so if somebody has a 24-pack of Dr. Pepper and you could use a cobalt corded chainsaw, what's your name?
3: David.
0: David? Now you got to give your number out. Hang on.
3: Yes.
2: I have one question for you, David. Are you looking full sugar Dr. Pepper or Dr. Pepper zero sugar?
3: I like the sugar.
0: Full sugar. Okay.
2: Ooh, man of taste.
0: Woo! It's, you know what that is right there? That's deal of the day.
2: Woo!
0: Man, that is exciting.
2: Holy.
0: What a deal. Get yourself a cobalt corded chainsaw.
2: Yeah.
0: You looked it up, $93?
2: Yeah, if it's the same one, it's $93 new. Again, a case of Dr. Pepper, $8.
0: That's a pretty good deal.
2: Yeah.
0: Hence the deal of the day. David, let me know when that thing's gone so we can call off the hounds.
2: You're getting some good offers through our text line already.
0: Really? No, I'm not playing middleman.
2: No, but some people are already upping it to...
0: Oh, I do 20, 48.
2: 24 Dr. Pepper and 20 Timbits.
0: Wow. And, oh, look at that. Okay, yeah, people want a corded chainsaw. I had no idea. That's awesome. I would just hurt myself. But that's Tradio for today. That's all we're going to do. Unless somebody comes up with something even better.
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0: traumatized.
1: Okay.
0: Everybody's carrying something around with them from their school days. Mm. Like, this was inspired by you just freaking out in the car. Your mom driving you to pajama day at school. Worried that nobody else would be in pajamas. What if you got the wrong day?
1: Right? So I'd make her wait with me until we saw at least one other kid walk into the school in their pajamas so I knew it was safe.
0: Couldn't you have just put some pajamas in your little Spider-Man backpack and changed in the bathroom?
1: That'd be too much work.
0: Yeah.
1: Then I'd be scared to go in the bathroom.
0: True.
1: Yeah.
0: Good morning. I was at... Oh, this is from... Is it Mia or Maya? Me.
1: Let's say Mia.
0: Let's go Mia. Good morning. I was a teacher for about a decade. I was so paranoid about dressing up for pajama day on the wrong day, I brought a change of clothes with me every time.
1: Oh, okay.
0: I think that stems from a time that we had a spirit day when I was in junior high, and I got the right day, but I was the only person who actually dressed up.
1: Oh, no.
0: I was dressed as a fairy in a room of my peers wearing normal clothes, not fun. Also, go Oilers. Yeah, go Oilers.
1: Oh, I hate that so much. Do you think they pranked you?
0: Oh my God.
1: I bet you got pranked. Oh, I hate that so much.
0: How about this one? I like the fact that they... you know what? I'm going to read it. I don't care. This might be too gross. I don't know. But when I was 7 or 8, I was at church alone. My parents didn't go, so I took a shuttle with the youth group. And during a reading from the Bible, I projectile vomited across the room on other people and had to be taken home. I never went back, never talked to anyone from there again, and I am no longer religious. Not sure if it's connected, but I felt like it was a sign. LMAO.
1: Yeah, that was an exorcism.
0: Yeah.
1: That got it all out of you.
0: Puked the religion right out of you somehow.
1: Oh, no. Did you have to take the shuttle home, or did your parents come pick you up?
0: Yeah.
1: Were you just sitting there in your stained sweatpants?
0: Oh, gross. Ooh, now, that's the kind of trauma that we can all enjoy.
1: Yeah.
0: I think.
1: Laugh with you. I'm laughing with you.
0: Not at you at all.
1: No.
0: How about you? What's your story? 10029 if you want to text. You can send voice notes to that number.
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1: My name's Garner Andrews. I don't want to discuss my hearing.

0: problem all morning, but it's like that right ear. And the texts I'm getting from people, it's not giving me a lot of hope.
1: No, I don't think you're helping by saying, oh, Garner, I had that same thing. It took 2 years for it to clear up.
0: You know what it was, is I laid down for a nap, not yesterday afternoon, the day before. And I always put earplugs in.
1: Oh.
0: When I go have a little nap in the afternoon. And then when I pulled my earplugs out, that's when I noticed, oh, what's going on with my right ear here?
1: Uh-oh.
0: It's just, it's all muffled and ringing now.
1: Is there some of the earplugs still in there?
0: I don't think so, no.
1: Okay.
0: No, it all came out. I always look at them. I marvel at them.
1: Yeah. Look at all that wax.
0: But somebody texted and said, hey, have you ever gone to a doctor and had your ears flushed out? And I have.
1: Yeah.
0: And it is spectacular.
1: I've gone and asked for it to be done before. Yeah. And he looked in my ears like, no, you're good enough.
0: It's like, no, do it.
1: I wanted that good feeling.
0: It is a good feeling. Maybe there's an alley you can go to back downtown somewhere and pay a guy $10 and he'll flush your ears out.
1: I'll grab a Slurpee straw and just make it happen.
0: As a matter of fact, it's so funny. Like, I remember I was in Kelowna, and I think I talked about this, and I had jumped in a lake, and my ear got plugged, and it was making me crazy. So a couple of days later, I just went to a walk-in medical clinic, and the doctor there, he drained my ear.
1: Yeah.
0: And even he was like, whoa!
1: Oh, no.
0: Like, you don't want your doctor to say that.
1: Yeah.
0: But, like, it flushed. Like... As a matter of fact, I have him on the line right now this morning. And this is just him discussing, I believe, what came out of my...
1: Right.
0: Go ahead, doctor.
2: Solvent,
0: pesticides,
2: pharmaceuticals, poisons, and thinners, drywall.
0: A drywall.
2: Oil filters.
1: Impressive.
2: Automobile batteries.
0: Yeah.
2: Passenger vehicle, light truck, and motorcycle tires.
0: Mm-hmm.
2: Clean corrugated cardboard.
0: This is clean.
2: Directories, including telephone books and MLS books.
1: MLS. Oh, the MLS.
2: And all hazardous waste.
0: All hazardous waste. I've been carrying that clip around. I recorded that off of the landfill. I called the landfill line when I lived in Victoria.
1: Oh, wow.
0: So that was probably 1991 or 92.
1: Oh.
0: I've been carrying... MLS directories. What is that?
1: Like
0: telephone books.
1: The printed off version of realtor.com?
0: Yes, that's what it was.
1: Oh, wow.
0: But anyway, I've been carrying that sign, using it sparingly.
1: Yeah.
0: But damn, it's a funny clip.
1: That's good.
0: It's a damn fun. Usually I use it around Halloween when we describe the hot dogs that we're going to be serving.
1: All the ingredients.
0: At the Halloweeny roast.
1: Uh huh.
0: But anyway, thank you for all your encouraging and less than encouraging texts about my hearing. I hope it comes back because it's kind of making me nuts right now.
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2: The quick brown fox jumped over the fence.
3: Pop that ear yet?
2: Nope, still plugged.
3: Oh. Woo.
2: I'm doing the exaggerated jaw move to try and... I don't know what happened. The other day I was having my nap, you know, like a toddler.
3: Mm-hmm.
2: And, but I put those... I have those...

0: soft earplugs and you twist them up into little points.
1: And then
0: like
1: they slowly expand.
0: I love that feeling.
1: What color are you rocking? The orange?
0: Orange and red.
1: Yeah.
0: Ooh. I got two-tone. I'm doing okay. But I put those in just for my afternoon nap. I would not sleep at night with earplugs in. Because I need to be able to hear danger.
1: Yeah, intruders. You never know when they could be around the corner.
0: I need to be able to start swinging that Louisville slugger.
1: Mm-hmm.
0: But so my afternoon naps, I put the little earplugs in. And the other day, it must have been Wednesday afternoon, I woke up and I do the little yoink, I pull them out. And the one, my right ear, is all plugged up. And it's got, like, I got ringing in my ear. It's making me crazy. It's been going on for days. I'm developing it when somebody talks to me. I'm doing the, But so I just went online and, somebody said, hey, Garner, that happened to me once. I was at Midway Music Hall for a show. I use earplugs because it's so brutally loud. I took the earplug out. My ear was muffled. I bought an ear flushing kit off Amazon. And within a few squirts into my ear, a huge chunk of wax popped out. I went and got my husband to show him. He was amazed. He called it an ear turd. The earplug had just pushed wax back like a squeegee. I bet that's what happened to you, Shelley. First of all, congratulations on your beautiful relationship. That really is beautiful.
1: Yeah, if you feel safe enough to say, hey, come look what came out of my ear, Doug.
0: And he responded, wow. With amazement, and then called it an ear turd. Shelley, you guys are going to last. I don't know how long you've been together, but you've got what it takes to really make a go at this. And it is funny because a number of years ago, I had to go to the doctor one day because I had water in my ear. Mm. And it was making me crazy. And I told this story earlier this morning, and the doctor flushed my ear in his office, and so much stuff came flying. He actually went, whoa! And he's doing the doodle, doodle, doodle, doodle, doodle, doodle, the slip on the floor and just about broke his hip. But it was the most satisfying feel. It was like somebody threw a switch and I could hear again.
1: Oh, wow.
0: I can't wait. So I went on Amazon this morning.
1: You did? You still shop there?
0: And I ordered an ear douchery. What is it called? The ear.
1: It's not that. Just an earwax removal kit, I believe.
0: So sometime tonight between 5 and 10 p.m., I will be able to hear again.
1: Oh, you've got a lot of confidence in that thing working.
0: I love the fact, too. Hey, bedroom communities, Sherwood Park, St. Beaumont? Albert. What's up, Beaumont? Leduc? Well, maybe Leduc, maybe Beaumont. Can you order something on Amazon and have it there the same day?
1: Yeah, I don't think so. I think that's a big city thing.
0: Yeah. God, I hope it works. I had to top up my order, though, to get free shipping.
1: Oh, what'd you put in there? Anything exciting?
0: Vaseline lip therapy.
1: Oh.
0: God, what happened to me?
1: You're going to have a nice, well-taken-care-of head. Have
0: a great weekend.
1: Yeah.
2: Sonic 1029.
3: Is it a relapse if it's just a drink? A picture-perfect party full of friends I used to keep.

0: The Garner Andrews Show on Sonic.
1: My name's Garner. Taylor Smith is here. You're here. It's our little amateur radio show. Again, I will describe it as really, really bad dinner theater first thing in the morning, where you supply your own dinner, which is actually breakfast. It's a horrible comparison. It doesn't really work.
2: Yeah.
1: It is 6:33. I've been carting around this for a couple of weeks here. Ice Road Truckers. Good news, everybody. It's coming back.
2: Oh, thank goodness.
1: But that's one of those shows. I read the headline a couple of weeks ago, and I'm like, did it ever go away?
2: Yeah, I feel like I feel like there's whole channels dedicated to Ice Road Truckers.
1: It was off the air for 8 years.
2: Oh.
1: I had no idea, but I saw the headline, and I'm like, huh. And even the cute trucker. Lisa.
2: Okay.
1: She's even in the new one, apparently. And then I started thinking about all those shows, like Pawn Stars, Storage Wars, American Pickers. Like, do they make all those shows anymore?
2: I don't know.
1: I did see the other day, Mike Wolf, American Pickers, crashed his car.
2: Oh, no.
1: Yeah.
2: Was he on an ice road? Was he trucking?
1: There's the crossover we need. Ice Road Pickers.
2: Just the related shows to Ice Road Truckers when you Google it.
1: Yeah.
2: Heavy Rescue 401, Highway Through Hell, Back Road Truckers.
1: No, that Highway Through Hell, is that the one they film on the Coca-Cola in BC?
2: Hold on. I click it.
1: This is bad
2: Don't
1: radio.
2: Don't make me click it.
1: As we just sit here and Google stuff.
2: Operations of Jamie Davis Motor Truck and Auto Limited.
1: Oh, I'm bored.
2: Yeah, Coca-Cola.
1: It is the Coca-Cola.
2: Yeah.
1: Okay. Anyway, do they still make Storage Wars?
2: Okay.
1: How are Brandy and what was her husband's name? She was way too good for him, although she did treat him like garbage.
2: Jared. Yeah.
1: But Brandy and Jared, they were the married couple. Mm-hmm. And I always wondered, like, if they're still together. I get the feeling they're not.
2: No, I don't think so.
1: They kind of hated each other on the show. There was always that, she was always displeased with him. He was always doing stuff behind her back.
2: Yeah. No, she's got a new husband. His name is Clifford Beaver.
1: What? Really? Wow.
2: Don't laugh at his name.
1: Is this car right here, is that the car you have?
2: I know. Okay. We just Googling. Hold on.
1: No?
2: Oh, that's close. That's the Porsche version of my Volkswagen.
1: Oh, okay. Yeah. That's the car that Mike Wolf crashed.
2: Oh.
1: Yeah.
2: That's
1: He's in
2: nice
1: serious
2: car.
1: Condition. His girlfriend not doing so well. Broken jaw.
2: I like this part of the show. We were just read Google aloud.
1: we just Google stuff on the radio. Oh, this was terrible radio. Oh. I apologize.
2: Let me
1: for
2: click
1: that.
2: On images and just describe some things.
1: You know what? I'm going to leave a bowl of dimes at the front door in case you sat through that whole thing and you need some money back for your time.
2: Yes.
1: Just swing by. There will be a bowl of dimes out front.
2: Okay, perfect.
1: 10029. You can text the show at that number. You can send voice notes to us at that number. Those are fun.
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1: 1029. It's the Garner Andrews Show, the show that stars you. One of the many, many things we were discussing this morning, trauma from your childhood. And by trauma, I mean, you know, you're in grade three, you put your hand up and you accidentally call the teacher mom. Like, that's the kind of thing you remember for the rest of your life. I told the story yesterday about how when I was a kid, my mom made my lunch for school one day, but she was out of saran wrap to wrap up my sandwich. So she used some purple foil gift wrap she had. And I got made fun of. I was dreading it all morning in school, thinking about, oh, how am I going to open that purple sandwich without anybody noticing? And the lunch monitor, she noticed, called me out in front of the class. I'm still horrified by that. To this very, I was probably in grade three at the time, too.

0: Anyway, this voice note came in. I like this.
1: Hey, guys. So I was in junior high, and my family always wore Speedos to swim at the lake. We went camping for our junior high camping trip. I believe it was grade 9. This was in the 80s. I soon realized I was the only kid wearing Speedos, and I got the nickname in French, c'est cacotte, which translates to little nut. You can imagine why, and that stuck for a little while. So stopped wearing Speedos out in public after that. Keep in mind that Speedos made you swim faster, and that was my simpleton logic at that time. And me and my cousins thought it was cool. Thanks.
0: There goes Andre, everybody. Little nut. I like the way he paused between little and nut. How about you? 10029 to text.
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1: 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Hello?
2: I'm calling to tell you about a traumatic experience that I had in junior high.
1: Yes, lay down on the couch here. Tell me your problems.
2: Well, so one day at lunch hour, when everyone was eating in the gymnasium, I stepped on a puddle of probably somebody's juice, or I don't know the detail of that, I don't remember. And I epically fell in the middle of the gymnasium, like legs up, arms flailing, back down on my butt. And of course everyone went silent, and then there was the laughter, and then there was the jerky conversation, and someone, the teacher, came to help me. It was totally embarrassing, and what ended up happening was I cracked my tailbone in that situation.

0: So I got nerve damage from it. So every single time somebody picked on me and it hit a nerve, pun intended, sometimes simultaneously my f***ing tailbone would twinge, and that's never going away.
1: Yeah.
0: Ever.
1: Wow.
0: The sting emotionally and physically that happens from that trauma, Garner, I'm telling you.
1: Yeah, it's so weird how that happens, and it's like you remember just the most minute details of the day that day and who was there and what they were wearing.
0: Yeah, I can still see it. I can still see it.

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1: 1029.
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1: Taylor saw a guy walk into Rona yesterday afternoon drinking one of those Olay pre-made Palomas.
2: Yeah.
1: But they do make a non-alcoholic version.
2: Yes. And that's what it was.
1: Yeah.
2: Because it had the lighter can. I was like, oh, okay, he's just drinking some juice. But it's out of a booze can.
1: It looks like somebody's gone to Rona to look at wheelbarrows and, you know, drink their problems away.
2: Yeah, which, I mean, does sound like a pretty nice afternoon.
1: I don't know.
2: But you got to hide it.
1: I just don't think, like, if you're going to enjoy, there's nothing wrong with those drinks. But to me, that's just something you sit down somewhere and you savor and you enjoy.
2: Yeah.
1: When you're going to look at lawnmowers or whatever that guy was doing, just take a vitamin water.
2: Yeah.
1: You know, just, you don't need to be spending $5. I mean, okay. I don't know what his financial situation. Maybe he's independently wealthy.
2: Yeah.
1: Maybe he puts that on his cereal, too. I don't know.
2: Yeah, maybe he's Mr. Paloma. Maybe he takes it everywhere he goes.
1: Amber says, one of my husband's employees pulled out a zero alcohol Coors Light at work one day. He looked at him and said, I know it's zero alcohol, but that doesn't look good, man.
2: No. Not at all. No, how do you do that?
1: Ooh.
2: Just out of your little robot lunch kit, take out a Coors. Or you're on a Zoom call, you crack one of those in front of your camera.
1: Well, yeah, it's non-alcohol, but it sends a weird message.
2: Yes.
1: I'm a high school teacher. One of my students brought the non-alcohol Olays into class, and it was the biggest brain melt. Yes. I didn't know how to proceed. It was just a can of juice, but what do? Let him drink it? But it was the weirdest moment of my life. Yeah. What next? You gonna let your 10-year-old have a non-alcoholic beer?
2: Non-alcoholic margarita is my kid's favorite drink.
1: Yeah.

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1: on the iconic Sonic 1029.
2: My name's Garner Andrews. Taylor Smith is here, sitting across from me, drinking a non-alcoholic beer because he can.
3: Yeah, man. It's not real beer. I do what I want.
2: Yeah. It's just, it's weird. And I know technically there's, I mean, you can do that. It's just a weird visual bump.
3: Yeah, especially the glass bottle ones.
2: Yeah, like, well, what was it? The Ole Paloma?
3: Yeah, walking around Rona on Father's Day. The guy walks in with a Paloma can in his hand. It's like, what? What is that guy doing?
2: That guy dads so hard.
3: You can do that? I should have brought a couple beers.
2: But it was the non-alcoholic.
3: Non-alcoholic one. It's just, like someone said, it's just a can of juice, really.
2: I know.
3: Yeah. Apparently, someone did say they're on sale at Costco right now. $2 a can.
2: Oh, so really?
3: Probably working his way through the bulk box.

0: Well, yeah. I mean, if you're not walking around Rona drinking a non-alcoholic Paloma on Father, you're losing money.
1: That's right.
0: You got to be drinking that or you're losing money. You're bleeding money at that point. Mm-hmm. I want to, this person, this might be a little divisive for some, but hello?
2: Hello?
0: Hello?
2: Hey, Garner, how are you?
0: Good. Do you want to give your first, maybe not, hey?
2: It's okay. My name's Taylor. I got no shame in letting my son responsibly drink non-alcoholic beer.
0: But you know that there will be people who are like, how dare you?
2: Yeah, definitely. But those people are not happy in life anyway, so there's nothing I can do to change their lives.
0: Yeah. So, Taylor, you texted us and said sometimes after a long, hard day, you sit down. Now, do you have a regular beer and your 9-year-old son has a non-alcoholic beer?
2: No, I drink non-alcoholics almost exclusively, and when he asks for one, I definitely am happy to give him one as long as he finishes it.
0: Yeah, gotta lay down some ground rules. That's for sure.
2: Well, the President's Choice IPA is only 20 calories, and I would say that it's considerably healthier than drinking pop. So,
0: yeah,
2: I got no issue with it.
0: Okay, have you ever been? Do people judge you on this?
2: Yes.
0: Really? Like who?
2: Part of the allure.
0: Is it?
2: Yeah, it makes no difference to me. A rule is a rule. So if you're willing to let your kid have a sip of real beer, you shouldn't bat your eye if somebody's letting their kid have a non-alcoholic beer and trying to teach them to just be responsible.
0: Yeah. Okay. Hey, what do you-

0: Alcoholic IPA or their Pale Ale or the Phillips Pale Ale or IPA.
1: Okay. I've never heard of the Athletic one.
0: The Athletic's good. It's really good. It's 40 calories or 50 calories, but yeah. The IPA from President's Choice goes on sale for $6 for four, and I'm frugal.
1: I've had the President's Choice non-alcoholic. It's pretty good.
0: And it's 20 calories.
1: Woo! You're practically losing weight by drinking it.
0: Exactly.
1: You can skip the gym.
0: It's almost accurate.
1: Okay. Well, Taylor, thanks for being out there, pal. And thank you for thanks for talking to us.
0: Thanks, Garner. Thanks for being awesome.
1: Okay. Maybe get yourself some candy cigarettes, too.
2: Yeah, Popeyes.
1: Uh-huh. Do they still make those? Or they're called candy sticks now. They're not, oh. I don't think they're called candy cigarettes.
2: Yeah, I used to like the chocolate ones that had the paper around them.
1: And they were rolled in flour or something. You'd blow on and a little puff of flour would come on in the end.
2: So cool.
1: Yeah, so awesome. Okay, I'm sure that's going to upset some people.
2: Right, yeah.
1: But somebody else said they found the... I've been raving about Farmery.
2: Mm-hmm.
1: That's the name of the company. And I think they're from Manitoba.
2: Okay.
1: And they make just an absolutely killer non-alcoholic dill pickle Caesar. That's the only one I've tried. They make a regular Caesar, and I think they make one other one, but the dill pickle one, it's next level.
2: Yeah, that does sound good.
1: I'm going to start drinking those at my desk because I can.
3: Yeah, man.
1: What's HR going to do?
3: It's just juice.
1: 10029 to text.
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2: It's the Garner Andrews Show. Taylor Smith is here talking about non-alcoholic beer. Woo! I don't drink it all the time, but I always have some on hand. I don't want to always be wasted, man.
3: Yeah, it's the weird move when you go out in public with it.
2: Yeah, that's kind of what we were discussing here this morning. You were saying when you worked, you used to work in a grocery store.
3: Yeah, Andy's IGA, rest in peace. There was the non-alcoholic beer section.
2: But like there was like three kinds.
3: There was three kinds. There was O'Doul's, Beck's, and Molson Excel.
2: Yeah.
3: And I swear those boxes of beer were there for the entire 2 or 3 years I worked there. Never bought.
2: Yeah.
3: Covered in dust.
2: Hardly anyone drank. But now it's like really taken off.
3: Yeah, and there's all different kinds, and there's a whole section at the grocery store.
2: Yeah, like the variety. Just in the Sobeys by my house, there's probably 3 or 4 times as much as there was even 2 years ago.
3: Yeah, the Save-On on my way home has a single section, so you can grab one to go.
2: Grab yourself a fake Corona for the drive home.
3: Yeah.
2: Yeah. Confuse everybody.
3: Uh-huh.
2: Let me grab this. Hi.
4: Garner, me good.
2: Good. How about you?
4: Yeah, I'm catching a show about the non-alcoholic beer and drinks and whatnot. I used to work at a bar. As a bartender, and everyone always pressure you to have a drink with them, want to buy a drink with you. And we started getting the Beck's beer.
2: Yeah.
4: Beck's non-alcoholic beer. So we'd keep that behind the bar and just pour that into a glass. And that way you weren't getting ripped at work. Still do your job. And
2: and drive home at the end of the night.
4: Exactly, right? Not get a DUI or anything like that on the way home. And we used to do it all the time. And we even had a little bottle of fake Jack Daniels if they wanted to do a shot. It would be. Yeah, sir, no problem. I'll do one. Charge them for their drinks, and then...
2: What was the fake Jack Daniels? Iced tea?
4: Just watered-down Coke.
2: Oh, really?
4: Like flat Coke, yeah.
2: Mmm, delicious.
4: Yeah, did the trick, though.
2: Yeah. I've actually done the fake beer at home. Like, if I've had people over and we're just sitting around outside, I go in the house to get another beer. I will just pour a non-alcoholic into a glass for the same reason. And then everybody thinks I'm still drinking.
4: But. Yeah, then they don't have the pressure. We go to, my son plays rugby. We go to the clubhouse. And it's like I could sit around and get, 4 or 5 beers there and then have to drive my son home. Like, no thanks. So
2: yeah,
4: you just, they at least have the non-alcoholic beers. The, what's it called? Straight Edge.
2: Yeah, Straight Edge from Sea Change.
4: Yeah, it's great, right? Yeah. So you can still...

0: sit there and not have people wanting to pour liquor down your throat or beer down your throat here.
1: Yeah.
0: It's hey, legal alone, right?
1: What's your first name?
0: Kevin.
1: Kevin, thank you for this. I hope you have a great day, and thanks for being a responsible human being.
0: Hey, buddy. Thanks very much. Love your show.
1: Okay, there goes Kevin, everybody.
2: For over 20 years.
3: This is the iconic
2: Sonic 1029.

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us for Spring 7 Friends. And don't be selfish and keep this all to yourself and don't eat shellfish. Hate is trying to take someone else's love for yourself. But I'm here to tell you that love is trying to help someone else. I realize that you have tried and tried and are just about ready to give up. But I got good news.

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1: We've been talking about how weird it is to see people. So Taylor, yesterday afternoon, he was at Rona. Saw a guy come walking in drinking an Olay Paloma, one of those pre-mixed Palomas. And at first, he's like, what? That guy is dadding so hard on Father's Day. But they do make a non-alcoholic version, which essentially is just juice. Expensive juice. So it's just, we were just discussing how weird it is when you see people drinking non-alcoholic, whether they're in their car or what. We had another guy named Taylor on who said quite often at the end of a hard day, him and his 9-year-old son will both crack open a non-alcoholic beer. And, well, you judged hard on that. Somebody said, your topic today took me on a trip down memory lane, specifically the reference to Texas Star. I have never heard of it before. Apparently, Texas Star was a non-alcoholic beer back in the day. This person says, when I was about 12, my friend Sean and I would spend all day out on our bikes. And when we got a bit of money, we'd go get ourselves something at the Red Rooster. Sean would always go for the Texas Star. I thought it was weird, but both Sean and the cashier at the store seemed to think it was perfectly normal for a 12-year-old to buy non-alcoholic beer. Guess I was raised a prude? How about you? 10029. Text the show at that number.

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0: Yeah, Foo.
2: Okay, just making sure.
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2: 1029. One of the most inked guys in the world of music is Travis Barker of Blink 182. The last time there was an official count, he had 107 tats, and a lot of them have to do with Cadillacs. This apparently is his favorite make and model of car. Not only does he collect Cadillacs, but he has various tattoos expressing his love for the mark. The racing flag on his neck is related to his favorite year of Cadillac. He's got a big Cadillac tat that runs all the way down his right side. There's also a Cadillac emblem on the right side of his torso, which is modeled after something the brand had in 1947. And when there's more, we'll pick it up next time.

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1: Hi, I'm Alan Cross, host of the ongoing history of new music. 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The known, the unknown, and all the surprises in between. We're unraveling the history of alternative rock, from its roots to its modern-day evolution. 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
1: Let's take a look at the birth of the compact disc, which first appeared for sale in February 1983. It was the result of a joint project between Sony of Japan and Philips of the Netherlands. But the roots of the CD go back to 1964, when Philips was working on an experimental video laser disc. They worked on their video disc until about 1979, when they decided to pursue something called a DAD, a digital audio disc. It was 12 centimeters in diameter. It was a plastic disc with digital information stored in microscopic pits. This disc rotated at between 200 and 500 RPM and was read by a laser that moved from the inside out. Sales

but the new compact discs were slow at first, but then started to explode by the end of the 80s. It ushered in the most prosperous time ever seen by the recorded music industry. Now, it's slowly headed towards extinction.

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2: Any song with a title like Sex and Candy must have a story behind it, right? Well, good call. Marcy Playground singer John Wozniak wrote Sex and Candy when he was about 18. An old girlfriend had smuggled him into her dorm room for a night of love. And as soon as they finished, her roommate walked in. And the first thing that she said was, smells like sex and candy in here. Later, when he was trying to write a love song, that phrase came back to him. He tried the words in his song, and it worked. The first version of the song appeared on an album entitled Zog Bogbean from the Marcy Playground. Zog Bogbean was a character that John invented for some short stories when he was still a kid. Only 1,000 copies of that album exist, but one of them made the rounds of the record companies and resulted in a major record deal.

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2: Here's another story of how someone else's junk can be someone else's treasure. In 1982, Roland, the musical instrument manufacturer, introduced something called the TR-303. Its original purpose was to replace bass players. However, it was completely useless at that. In fact, it was terrible. As a result, hundreds of these unwanted machines started piling up at pawn shops and secondhand record stores. In Chicago, however, they were snapped up cheap by producers and DJs who were experimenting with new styles of dance music. They loved the TB-303 for its weird, squelchy sounds, and starting in the middle 80s, their popularity spread, helping to create both acid house and various forms of techno. In the process, this once unloved piece of gear changed the course of electronic dance music.

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2: One of the best White Stripes albums is Elephant from 2003, which features both Seven Nation Army and The Hardest Button to Button. The cover features Jack and Meg sitting on an amp. What does that have to do with an album called Elephant? Well, as fans know, Jack never does things without a purpose. If you look closely at the picture, you'll see that the amp forms the body of an elephant, with Jack and Meg serving as the elephant's ears. And Jack is holding what looks like a cricket bat, which acts as the elephant's trunk. It's a bit abstract, but if you really use your imagination, you'll see it

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1: Maybe you heard about the discovery of the wreck of the Endurance, Ernest Shackleton's explorer ship that sank in the Antarctic Ocean back in 1915. Now, the crew survived, but only after an incredible ordeal on the ice. It turns out that a big factor in this survival was because Shackleton ordered his meteorologist, a guy named Leonard Hussey, to salvage his banjo as part of the personal possessions the crew were allowed to take from the doomed ship. It was a 12-pound Windsor zither banjo. Shackleton knew that the crew was in for some rough times, so he told Hussey to grab his banjo because of its, in his words, vital mental medicine, and we shall need it. And although Hussey apparently only knew six songs, the music he was able to play helped the crew make it through all those months on the ice.

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2: Here are some facts about Cold War Kids. First of all the members of the group met at an evangelical college, although the group is very quick to point out that they aren't what you'd call a Christian band. Singer Nathan Willett used to be a high school English teacher, but he gave that up when he realized that he had to give a career in music a shot. Bass player Matt Maust has an interesting hobby. He used to make pens that showed love for his favorite bands like the Jesus and Mary Chain and Blur. And why call the band Cold War Kids? Well, Matt was touring through Eastern Europe at the end of the 90s and looking at relics of the old communist era. And when he came across a playground, the phrase Cold War Kids popped into his head.

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1: The modern drum kit comes with an interesting history. Its roots go back to the 1890s to a guy named D.D. Chandler, who kept time for a New Orleans outfit called the John Robichaud Dance Orchestra. Looking for a way to use both his hands and feet at the same time, he figured out a way to play a big bass drum that he made out of a Magnolia Milk Company carton with his foot, using a pedal made of a chain and spring. Around the same time, John McMurray fashioned the first ever snare drum by putting a banjo head on a chair. In 1909, the Ludwig Brothers of Chicago patented the first ever factory-built drum pedal, and by 1917, the modern drum kit had begun to take shape. Today, some people still refer to these setups as traps. That's short for their original term from over 100 years ago. Back then, these drum sets were called

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2: Here are a few things you might need to know about Linkin Park. First, before he found the right guys to form the right band, vocalist Chester Bennington worked at Burger King. And if you go back into his career, guitarist Brad Delson was an extra in the 1991 movie Bill and Ted's Bogus Journey. Now, let's go way back. Mike Shinoda is a very distant relative of Tchaikovsky, the Russian composer of the 1800s. At age 10, drummer Rob Borden got a drum pedal from Aerosmith drummer Joey Kramer, who was friends with his mom. Mom arranged for a meeting. And Phoenix, the bass player, is known as David Farrell to his mom. He used to be in a Christian ska punk band called Tasty Snacks, which is where he picked up that nickname.

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2: Back in the day, you almost never heard well-known songs in TV commercials. But then in the 80s, things began to change, with the turning point being a Nike commercial that used the Beatles song Revolution. Now, today, using a song to sell your product or service is pretty much the norm. Next time you're watching TV, count the number of commercials that have

licensed songs. And that's not all. Notice how many TV shows are using big tracks as their theme songs. The traditional theme song is quickly disappearing because it's easier, and in some cases cheaper, to grab your attention with a few bars of a familiar hit. Fans used to go crazy over this sort of thing, screaming, "Sell out!" But now we've more or less accepted this as just another development in the evolution of media.

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I want you to think about this. I got this text. It says, hey, you talking about stuff you were allowed to do when you were a kid? Not really. But I guess, I don't know. We were just talking about non-alcoholic beer. And a lot of people are reporting in now that, you know, they allow their kids to drink non-alcoholic beer. We had Taylor on, not the Taylor that works here, different Taylor, who said that, you know, he allows his 9-year-old son to drink non-alcoholic beer. But that's what we were talking about. But this person, I want you to think about this because some of these stories are crazy. It's from Lloyd. Said, I lived in a small town in Saskatchewan when I was a kid. My dad worked for the railway. When I was 8 or 9, he let me and my best friend sleep overnight in a caboose that was parked on the tracks by the grain elevator. He didn't stay with us either. He was at home with his girlfriend. It wasn't until I was older that I realized what he was up to. Your dad.

0: just needed a night off from you, Lloyd. I don't think you're allowed to let your kids sleep in a boxcar or a caboose or whatever that was. But let's discuss that. Things you were allowed to do when you were a kid. Maybe you were unsupervised. Maybe you were a feral child. You can text your stories to us anytime. 10029.
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2: This show stars you. Somebody just texted. This actually came in at around 5:30 this morning. It just said, "Hey, Garner, super late to the conversation. I was just getting to work yesterday when you were talking about non-alcoholic beer. My husband thought he would clear out the leftovers of the beer fridge one year and decided to make Halloween treat bags for the neighborhood kids. Instead of a pop, he gave our next door neighbor's kids Bud Prohibition." I'll bet those kids thought they were so cool, too. It's like when you were little, and we talked a little bit about candy cigarettes yesterday. You honestly, you'd have a Popeyes hanging out of the corner of your mouth, and you'd be like, "I bet you everyone thinks I'm really smoking." Also, I remember, too, when I was a kid, sort of related, it wasn't like candy cigarettes, but I remember when I was a kid, and you have to remember, I'm 100 and some years old. Cargo pants were not a thing when I was a kid, and I ended up with some cargo pants. I don't know where they came from. Maybe my mom made them for me. She was known to make me a pair of pants from time to time. Super stylish. But they were blue, and I remember I had a light blue dress shirt, and I would wear my light blue dress shirt tucked into my cargo pants, and I was convinced that everybody thought I was a cop or a paramedic. So cool. 10029. You can text the show at that number.

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0: Rogers in the morning. Sonic 1029.
1: I'm Garner. That's Taylor Smith. And he has the things you need to know.
2: Vehicle break-ins are on the rise across the city, and two neighborhoods are the hot spots, the West End and downtown. Police say there were 126 reported break-ins in the West End and 161 downtown over the last month, with thieves mainly targeting unlocked vehicles and valuables that are left in plain sight. The most stolen items are backpacks, purses, wallets, IDs, bank cards, laptops, and electronics. Victims often end up dealing with fraud and identity theft after personal documents are stolen. That's what happened to me a few years ago. I forgot to lock my car. It was sitting in my driveway. Someone stole all of my hockey equipment out of the back, like skates and sticks and jerseys and pads, the whole thing. Luckily, found most of it stashed under a tree down the street. Got it back, except for my jersey, which means there's someone out there stole my hockey identity, walking around in a number 15 Hyundai Hounds jersey. Oh, well. Police are reminding drivers to lock their doors, remove valuables from their vehicles, and never leave their car running unattended. If you thought the Lake Ontario drama would be the most ridiculous part of the trade war between us and the U.S., buckle up, because now they're bringing West Edmonton Mall into the mix. The U.S. Treasury Secretary was doing an interview yesterday and took a shot at our military by joking that Canada would have to use the two submarines from the mall if a conflict ever broke out.
3: I mean, we're not at war with Canada. How are we going to be at war with Canada? What are they going to take their two submarines from the Edmonton Mall and stick them on us?
2: First of all, it's the West Edmonton Mall. But I don't like that. Don't like that at all. Lots of reaction to this online, even from former Alberta Premier Jason Kenney, who said we should start a petition to bring the fleet back. I don't know if that's going to help. Elections Alberta says around 225,000 people have applied for special ballots for the upcoming referendum vote. These are mail-in ballots that you can get and answer all 10 of those referendum questions before the actual vote in October. That way you can take your time and actually read through all of them. It's a lot of work. If you applied for one, they will be mailing those out starting today. Experts are saying the threat of long lines on election day is the main reason that people are applying for these ballots. And compared to the provincial election back in 2023, there's more than triple the amount of special ballots so far. Albertans can vote in the referendum by special ballot, advance voting from October 13th to 17th, or on actual referendum day, which is October 19th.

0: And Argentina soccer legend Lionel Messi has announced his retirement from international soccer. You remember soccer, right? A couple months ago, you were all into the World Cup. Yeah, still, you know Messi, though. This will end his 20-year career with the national team. He made the announcement on social media saying the decision was painful, but felt that it was the right moment. He's 39 years old, finished his international career as Argentina's all-time leader in games played, goals, assists, World Cup appearances, World Cup goals. He played 207 matches for them and scored 125 goals. That's pretty cool. He does say he'll continue supporting Argentina from the sidelines and has not announced his plans for his actual like club team, Inter Miami, beyond this season. And the next restaurant biopic that could be coming to theaters is Hooters, the movie. It's currently in production and follows the real-life journey of two friends, Ted and Lenny, who left small-town Iowa to build the Hooters empire. Centers around their road trip to Clearwater Beach in search of the woman who eventually became the very first Hooters girl. I don't really know when this comes out, but there's already been some restaurant movies, like that McDonald's one, The Founder. That one was pretty good. I watched that one. I don't know what Hooters the movie is going to be like, but it's a real thing that's happening. Sonic Weather is for the Edmonton Humane Society, Fall Lottery, and 50-50. 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It's going to be sunny and 27 degrees today. And the kids are stuck in a classroom. Might be a little bit windy this afternoon, then down to 15 overnight. Mainly sunny and 25 tomorrow, 20 on Thursday. Right now at Sonic, it is 14 degrees.
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0: My name's Garner. There's Taylor. Went for ice cream on Sunday afternoon. Like, you know what I did? So I went out for lunch, and then because I had had a lot to eat for lunch, we just decided we were in Sherwood Park. It's like, well, why don't we just go have ice cream for dinner? Okay.
1: Because you had a big lunch?
0: Yeah. So me and my beautiful bride just went and had ice cream for dinner.
1: Yeah.
0: This little place in, I can't remember what it was called. But you know what's funny is I walked in there and I look up at the board and I go, this is BS. 12 flavors. They only have 12. But then I realized that's what I have been preaching for years on this show. Simplicity.
1: So you were feeling 12 was not enough.
0: I was feeling 12.
1: Okay.
0: Like we're drowning in a sea of choice. Our entire lives is just a nonstop tsunami of FOMO. Mm-hmm. Like we feel like we have to be able to have everything available to us at all times or we're not living a full life. But, oh, I wish I could remember the name of this place now. And it, like they literally had 12 flavors. Wow. And at first I was angered. And then I walked out with my salted caramel, which was a weird choice for me.
1: Yeah.
0: And it was good, but they kept it simple. And I like that. I appreciate that. I don't know. I think there's too many choices.
1: There is. It's like when you are grocery shopping now and you go to the egg aisle. Why are there so many kinds of eggs? I don't understand it. There should just be the 12 pack.
0: The 18-pack
1: and the flat.
0: Yeah.
1: And that's it. I don't care where the eggs come from. I don't care the name of the chicken. I just want the eggs.
0: Yeah. Here's a new, it's a 7-pack of eggs. It's a weird.
1: Like, why?
0: I don't need 7 eggs. Yes. I need either 12 or, like you said, it's just ridiculous. Everywhere you go, there's just too many choices.
2: Sonic.

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16: Nothing to tell you about so far in traffic, but you can text 10029 if you do see any stalls or collisions. Remember, kids are pretty much all going back to school today, so it is going to be busy. Sonic Weather, it's going to be sunny and 27 degrees today. Might be a little bit windy this afternoon, then down to 15 overnight. Mainly sunny and 25 tomorrow, 20 on Thursday. Right now at Sonic, it is 14 degrees.

0: Gorillaz on Sonic 102.9. Hey, my name's Taylor Smith. This is the Garner Andrews Show, and all the kids are going back to school this week. It's all over the place this year. Some went back last week. Some went back to school yesterday. Edmonton Public Schools, the big one in the city, they go back today. And then Edmonton Catholic, they go back tomorrow. It's like a week of back to school for people. It's wild. But if you're going through that this morning, there's going to be buses out there. There's going to be more traffic. There's going to be a lot of adorable kids' photos on their front steps. I've got to remember to take my kids' photos after school. But the real exciting thing about back to school is back to school snacks, right? Going snack to school. Even if you aren't packing your own lunch, you should sneak some back to school snacks in there. Maybe some Gushers, some So-Delicious. Remember those? They're the tiny little like Coke bottle gummies covered in the grittiest sugar you've ever popped in your mouth. It would rip open the top of your mouth. The roof of your mouth would look like ravaged by landmines. But those little things, they were so delicious. It's right there in the name. But what are the popular lunch snacks now? Like, what do kids like now? You can text 10029 with your favorites or your kids' favorites, but I figured we'd go straight to the source because my wife is a teacher. So I figured, let's ask her, what's the most popular school snack these days?
1: Bear paws, like the little chocolate chip apple crisp ones. Those are really good. And I'd say yogurt too, but I hate them because that gets everywhere.
0: Okay, language, madame. But what is the, like, what's the worst snack?
1: There will be, like, that one weird kid that has, like, carrots and hummus and is healthy.
0: No one wants to trade with you, Caleb.
1: No, nobody wants the hummus.
0: Okay, thank you, Madame Smith. What's the most popular school snack, or what was your favorite school snack growing up? Let's talk about it. Let's get hungry for Gushers at 6:34 in the morning. Text 10029. And a quick little reminder that this time next week, we are going to be playing Sonic's $40,000 mystery word. It's coming back. You guess the one word that's bleeped out in a sentence, and you can win up to $40,000. That comes back on next Tuesday, a week from today, the morning after the long weekend. Okay? Okay. This is the Blue Stones. Shake.

0: We're drowning in a sea of choice. Our entire lives is just a nonstop tsunami of FOMO. Mm-hmm. Like, we feel like we have to be able to have everything available to us at all times, or we're not living a full life. But what's the milkshake place?
1: Holy Shakes.
0: Yeah.
1: This one that just opened up. It's like down southwest somewhere. But their thing is they've got 100 different flavors of milkshakes.
0: Too many flavors.
1: It's too, you know what?
0: Too many flavors.
1: There's only 4 flavors
0: yes.
1: that you need. There's vanilla, there's chocolate,
0: uh-huh.
1: there's berry.
0: What?
1: And there's citrus.
0: Get, no.
1: That's it. They all taste the same other than those.
0: What you about can, strawberry?
1: Berry.
0: Oh, berry. Okay.
1: Blueberry, strawberry, raspberry. It tastes the same once you turn it into a milkshake.
0: Yeah. I don't know. I don't think I need 100 flavors of anything. But I do have to say this. I went salted caramel at that place because they didn't have a normal... I will always, if somebody's going for ice cream and bringing mm-hmm. it home or something, I will always say, could I please have something made out of chocolate and peanut butter? I love yeah. those two flavors mixed together. They had nothing made of chocolate and peanut butter.
1: Oh.
0: They had a weird chocolate with a fancy name to it, but the name was too fancy, so I thought... I won't like that.
1: Just backed off. Yeah.
0: So I got salted caramel and the guy's scooping it for me and goes, this is delicious. It tastes like you're eating Werther's. What? And it was okay. I mean, I couldn't have eaten. I just went with the single scoop, which was a lot of Werther's to eat.
1: Yeah.
0: Like it was, I don't know, it was very Werther-y.
1: Okay, we can add 2 more flavors to my 4. We what? Can add caramel and peanut butter.
0: Caramel and peanut butter. Okay, yeah.
1: So 6 flavors are allowed.
0: Did you say chocolate? It's,
1: yeah.
0: Okay, good.
1: Chocolate,
0: yeah.
1: vanilla, berry, citrus.
0: I'm starting to feel like 12 flavors might be too much now.
1: Yeah, that's twice as much as you need.
0: Yeah. When I was a kid, let's go back 100 years.
1: Oh, yeah.
0: There was really chocolate, strawberry, and vanilla.
1: Yeah.
0: You might get some raspberry ripple somewhere or some walnut crunch, but nobody likes that. Anyway, does anyone else, like, do you feel like you're drowning in choice?
1: Yeah.
0: You were talking about barbecue sauce the other day.
1: Yeah, barbecue sauce is the same way, that aisle. It's just like, I don't know.
0: There
1: I
0: used
1: want...
0: to be Kraft Original and we liked it.
1: It used to be Kraft and then Bullseye came on the scene.
0: Oh, yeah, and Bullseye was so exotic. And that time. Have you heard about this new Bullseye barbecue sauce?
1: It's like, I don't know. I want one for beef, one for chicken, and one for pork.
0: Yeah.
1: And they could all be the same to me. And don't get me started on shopping for underwear.
0: Oh, yeah.
1: That's too many choices to
0: make.
1: Here,
0: I got
1: another
0: question for you.
1: Okay.
0: When you're shopping for underwear, do you try the underwear on?
1: No.
0: No.
1: No.
0: Who is that a thing people do?
1: Because at the Bay, they're closed now, rest in peace. But they used to have that underwear section where there were just singles on hangers on the rod.
0: Yeah.
1: As if you were supposed to take those into the dressing room and try them on. It's like... No, I'll take them prepackaged in a box so no one has touched them, please.
0: I was shopping for swimming pants. This was a couple of years ago.
1: Uh-huh.
0: I was getting ready to go on vacation. And I had, I don't know, 2 or 3 swim trunks in my hand on hangers.
1: Yeah.
0: And I was going to the fitting room. And the young woman working at the fitting room, who was probably like 17 or 18 years old, looks at me and she goes, make sure you leave your underwear on when you try. It would just seem way too personal. It's like, yes, of course.
1: Yeah.
0: Ugh.
1: Thanks for talking about my undies.
0: Yeah.
1: Young
0: Thank
1: lady.
0: You. It was weird. I thought, am I going to get arrested?
1: Oh.
0: Please get in touch with the show. 10029 to text. You can send voice notes to that number.
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17: 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Sonic weather, it's going to be sunny and 27 degrees today. Might be a little windy this afternoon, then down to 15 overnight. Mainly sunny and 25 tomorrow, 20 on Thursday. Right now at Sonic, it is 14 degrees.

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0: the Garner Andrews Show. We were talking a few minutes ago. I asked the question, when you go shopping for new underpants, do you try them on?
1: Uh-huh.
0: I don't. I think that's weird.
1: Yeah,
0: I don't. Even if you try them on over top of your existing, that's just sort of a weird, I feel like this is not a natural feeling.
1: No, you can't do that. Even the ones that are loose and not in the box, yeah. I don't want those ones.
0: No.
1: They've been touched.
0: Too many people have done that thing where they rub it between their index finger and their thumb. I don't like that.
1: Like, and I'll go do that and then find the version in the box.
0: Sometimes I just walk around the store and just rub the underwear. Well, that was gross.
1: Yeah, that's a sentence I didn't need to hear.
0: Yeah, somebody said, okay, but did you guys know at places like La Senza, you can put on this cloth piece and actually try on undies? I had no freaking idea that was a thing until I took my lovely lady there. I don't know what you're talking about. What is it? Like, you know how sometimes when you go go-karting, you just went go-karting the other day, they give you that head sock thing you put on?
1: Yeah, I've still got it in my car.
0: Yeah.
1: Maybe it's that for your bum?
0: Is that what it is? Is it like a go-karting head sock for your crotchal region?
1: But then how do you know if they fit right? Because you've got that extra layer.
0: I know. Nobody looks good in that head sock thing.
1: No, it was not fun.

0: And then you got to make the decision if you go full F1 and keep it over your mouth and your nose. Oh. Or if you just tuck it under the chin.
1: And then, tucked under the chin just looks so dorky.
0: Then you look like an earthworm being birthed. It's not good.
1: Ugh. I don't know if I'm reading a text. This is not a thought coming out of my mouth, but it's somebody's text. I don't know if dude underwear is different, but it's actually pretty hard to find 100% cotton women's undies. So the choice is pretty limited and simple. Hanes all the way, baby.
0: Yeah. Love the passion.
1: I know. How about you? Are you... Nah, I don't want to talk about this. This is weird. Nah, I'm done.
0: You're done talking about other people's underwear?
1: Yep.
0: Oh, weird.
1: 10029. Sonic.

0: My name's Garner Andrews. Taylor Smith is here now with the things you need to know.
1: If you thought the Lake Ontario drama was weird in the tariff war, buckle up. It's getting even weirder. They're dragging West Edmonton Mall into the mix. The U.S. Treasury Secretary is a guy who was just doing an interview yesterday.

0: lots of reaction to this online, people going back and forth. It's the internet. No one gets along. Even former Alberta Premier Jason Kenney said we should start a petition to get the fleet back. Okay. Vehicle break-ins are on the rise across the city, and two neighborhoods are the hot spots, the West End and downtown. Police say there were 126 reported break-ins in the West End and 161 downtown just over the past month, with thieves mainly targeting unlocked vehicles and valuables left in plain sight. Most stolen items are things like backpacks and purses, with wallets, IDs, bank cards, laptops, and electronics inside. And then victims of the break-ins often end up dealing with fraud and identity theft after all of these personal documents are stolen. So it never ends. Police are reminding drivers to lock their doors, remove valuables from their vehicles, and never leave their car running unattended. People are also stealing license plates off the back, and then you put that on a stolen car. So police say you can get theft-proof bolts for your license plate at any police station. And Alberta is rolling out another new license plate. This time, it's a conservation plate. Starting today, the specialty plate is $75. And it helps raise money for the Alberta Conservation Association that helps support habitat restoration, wildlife research, and community conservation projects. The actual license plate, though, what's it look like? It's blue. It's got two bighorn sheep on it, and then Mount Lougheed in the background, along with Alberta's new slogan, Wild, Strong, and Free, on the bottom. The artwork was created by Grand Prairie wildlife artist Des McCaffrey. The Alberta government says this program is going to help raise awareness about conservation while funding projects that support fish, wildlife, and other habitats across the province. The plate is available at registry offices across Alberta as of today. And it's the day that most kids in the city are going back to school. Hey, that was a long bell. Still going. Hey. Yep. Edmonton Public Schools have their first day back today. Edmonton Catholic Schools start tomorrow. Some kids went back last week. I think St. Albert went back yesterday. It's all over the place this year. But no matter what, whenever your back to school day is, remember to use the right color of binders for the right subjects. Okay, it's red for social studies, green for English, yellow for math, and blue for science. That's just how it works. Those are the rules. Good luck with all the back-to-school stuff today. And Argentina soccer legend Lionel Messi. Is it Lionel or Lionel? I don't know. But he just announced his retirement from international soccer. That means after 20 years with the national team, with Argentina, he's done. He made the announcement on social media saying the decision was painful, but he felt that it was the right moment. I mean, it makes sense. You watched him at the World Cup, right? He's still good, but he's 39 years old. He's Argentina's all-time leader in games played, goals, assists, World Cup appearances, World Cup goals. He played 207 matches. Soccer. They call them matches, not games, for Argentina, and scored 125 goals. Yeah. Says he'll continue supporting Argentina from the sidelines, and he is still playing soccer, like he's still with an actual soccer team, the Inter Miami club, but he hasn't announced his plans for after the 2026 season is done. Sonic Weather is for North Central Co-op. 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Might be a little bit windy this afternoon, then down to 15 overnight. Mainly sunny and 25 tomorrow, 20 on Thursday. Right now at Sonic, it is 14 degrees.
1: Garner Andrews, table for one. 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Is there a Garner Andrews here, table for one, to eat all alone?
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0: Who knew you're supposed to leave your underwear on when you try on underwear? That's kind of a jarring transition, yep. But we were just talking about that earlier this morning, and I don't even know why. Does it matter why?
1: Probably not.
0: No, I do not try on underpants.
1: No,
0: when I go shopping,
1: just buy them and see what happens.
0: Yep, just cross your fingers and hope for the best. But apparently, some people do try them on.
1: Yeah.
0: And I was—I told the story again this morning. How a few years ago, I went shopping for swimming pants. Uh-huh. I hope everybody calls your swim trunks your swimming pants. I think it's funny. And as I went to the fitting room with three or four pairs on hangers in my hand, the young woman, who couldn't have been more than 17 or 18 years old, said to me, "Hey, leave your underwear on when you're trying." And I just got the heebie-jeebies. Like, yeah. Oh, don't talk to me about my underwear. Weird.
1: Sad that that's part of her job.
0: I felt bad for her.
1: Uh-huh.
0: Anyway, I did leave my underwear on when I tried on the swimming pants. It's a weird sensation, though. Did not enjoy that. There's just certain rules in life, and some of the rules, you just refuse to abide by them.
1: Yeah.
0: I actually, I found myself a new optometrist because I didn't like one of the rules at the old place.
1: Oh, okay. Flip up the collar on that leather jacket, you rebel.
0: Here we go. Let me light a smoke.
1: Yeah.
0: They had a rule where 365 days a year, it didn't matter what the weather was like outside, you had to take your shoes off when you came into there.
1: Oh.
0: I hated that.
1: And did they offer you like some
0: there was a weird basket of, no, there was a basket of socks you could put on over top of your socks.
1: Oh, like the blue booties?
0: I don't know what they were. I hated it. Yeah. I hated it. It's like it's bone dry out there right now. I can understand maybe in the middle of winter or in the spring when you have that time release snow and ice on your shoes that 5 minutes in, you're like melting all over the waiting room. Yeah. I get that completely. I understand that. But don't make me take my shoes off in the middle of August.
1: Because the rule is there to keep the floors clean.
0: Yes.
1: I understand that. But if you're a responsible adult and you know that your feet are clean, why do you have to take off the shoes?
0: So I said, good day. And I found myself a new eye doctor.
1: Wow.
0: Took back the power.
1: Sure did.
0: Rules. Okay, we can talk about rules you refuse to abide by.
2: Sonic!

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2: 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Nothing going on in traffic yet this morning. It's going to get busy, though. Kids are going back to school. So text 10029 with any stalls or collisions. Sonic weather, it's going to be 27 degrees and sunny today. Maybe a little windy this afternoon, down to 15 overnight. Tomorrow, 25 and sunny. 20 on Thursday. Right now at Sonic, it is 14 degrees.

0: We were talking about rules you refuse to abide by. Maybe you're one of those renegades who's like, I'm taking my underwear off when I try on underwear in a store. Maybe you're one of those people. Yeah. I don't know. I said I went and found a new optometrist because I did not like the rule where I had to take off my shoes 365 days a year when I go into that office. Mm. No, thank you. It's bone dry outside. Now I'm going to walk around on your floor and you're going to ruin my socks? You're going to give me a new sock allowance to walk around in here?
1: Don't think so.
0: No. So I found a new optometrist. And oh. People are like, do you take your shoes off at home, Garn? Same diff, pal.
1: No.
0: I'm in charge of how clean my house is.
1: Yes.
0: And I'm not walking around on top of 10,000 other people's foot fungus.
1: Yeah, that industrial carpet that's everywhere.
0: Yeah.
1: That just soaks up the dirt.
0: Chantel always walks around in here in her socks.
1: Yeah, that's right.
0: I wonder how many pairs of socks she has to throw out. But no, that's not the same thing, taking your shoes off at home. I don't know. I don't want to be told by the person I'm spending money with that I have to take my shoes and socks off.
1: How hard were they enforcing this rule?
0: Oh, there were signs everywhere.
1: Did you ever get a talking to?
0: No, because I always abided by it. Mm. And then I thought, no longer will I abide.
1: Gotcha.
0: So I Googled Edmonton Southside eye doctors and found a new one where I didn't have to take off my shoes.
1: There you go.
0: By the way, the Adidas SL72s, the ones I'm wearing right now,
1: yeah.
0: Huge compliment shoes.
1: Oh, really?
0: If you crave compliments, I've never had a pair of shoes where more people have said, hey, tell me about those shoes.
1: Mm.
0: It's weird.
1: Probably because you're moving around so fast.
0: Probably. It's just, you should see how tight I can corner in these things, too. Yeah. But yeah, like,

0: Even so, this new eye doctor I went to the other day, he's like, hey, what are those shoes? Where'd you get those? And I told him.
1: Yeah.
0: And now we're shoe buddies.
1: Oh, wow.
0: So, yeah. Anyway, 10029.
1: I do like this one from Dutch for the rules he refuses to follow.
0: Okay.
1: He says, I've taken 13 items through the 12 items or less express lane.
0: Yeah.
1: Good for you, Dutch.
0: Yeah.
1: Living on the edge.

0: Sonic.
1: Garner is away for a few weeks recovering from back surgery.
2: And we're making a big deal about it because, well, sadly, like new shingles on your house or new brakes on your car.
0: No one notices when you get work done on your back.

0: I won't follow your rules. I won't abide. I'm not taking my shoes off in your office in the middle of summer.
1: Whoa.
0: I get it. Yeah, sure. I get it. In the middle of, you know, when it's spring and it's sloppy and gross. Mm-hmm. Sure. When I come into your eye doctor office, I'll take my shoes off. But I'm not going to do it when it's dry outside. Because now I've wrecked my socks walking around on your weird carpet and your weird tile with 1,000 other people and their foot fungus that I'll put in my shoes now and take home. I don't know. I don't like that rule. To the point that I went and found a new eye doctor.
1: Wow.
0: I took a stand, man.
1: You sure did.
0: Somebody said, my dentist and therapist's office do this too, and I love it. Good for you. You probably have to throw out all your socks, though.
1: Yeah, that's true.
0: I have nice socks, too. Nice socks.
1: Can't be going through those things.
0: No. We were just discussing the rules you refuse to abide by. This is from Amber. I know this won't be a popular opinion, but rules I refuse to abide by, starting work at 8 a.m. I drive in from Spruce Grove and I work from my mom's house.
1: What?
0: Okay, well, forget that.
1: Let's keep going.
0: I'm usually online by like 8:15, but in my opinion, it shouldn't matter if you're there at 8 a.m. This is for office work. Obviously, other jobs, this is a little more pertinent to be there when you are supposed to start. Well, if work starts at 8 a.m. and you're online by 8:15, that's...
1: You're just late.
0: Yeah, I don't understand that, Amber.
1: Not sure if you're up for that big promotion, Amber.
0: Yeah. We have a start, like, we have a hard start time here.
1: Well, there's a time you just have to be talking on the radio.
0: Yeah.
1: If you're not there, you're not there.
0: So, I guess it doesn't really matter what time you show up. Like, the microphones go on at 6 a.m.
1: Mm-hmm.
0: I like to get here early. I don't really do anything productive, but I like being here early. Some people show up at 5:59. That stresses me out. Mm-hmm. I couldn't do that. My hands sweat just thinking about that. Well, 10029 if you want to text. Oh, here's one that's going to upset people.
1: Oh, good.
0: I work in a low-rise office

0: building in a quiet industrial area, South Edmonton. There are three handicapped parking stalls right in front of the office doors. There are only two of us that work at that end of the building, so I always park in one of the handicapped stalls. Since we never see customers or visitors, does that make me a bad person?
1: Sonic.

0: Sonic.
1: 1029. One mystery word.
0: One Sonic artist.
1: Finish the phrase.
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0: Get paid.
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5: 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That is so good.
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11: 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There is an accident on the south leg of the Henday. It's going eastbound around 111th Street. It's in the middle lane, slowing everybody down. Text 10029 if you see anything else going on in traffic. Sonic weather, it's going to be a sunny 27 degrees today. Maybe a little bit of wind later this afternoon, then down to 15 overnight. Tomorrow, mainly sunny and 25 degrees, 20 on Thursday. Right now at Sonic, it is 14 degrees.
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14: Look, if you had one shot or one opportunity to seize everything you ever wanted, one moment, capture

0: discussing on the show today the rules to which you refuse to abide. You're I'm doing my own thing here. This one's from Crystal. The rule I refuse to abide by is when I leave for work at 4 in the morning, there's a very useless intersection traffic light that refuses to turn green, and there's nobody ever on the road, so I run it every morning. Don't tell the police.
1: Ooh.
0: Guess what, Crystal? I just did.
1: Wow.
0: No, I actually... I do the same thing.
2: Yeah.
0: There's a... Trying to get out of my neighborhood in the morning, you'll sit there like a chump for sometimes like 3 or 4 minutes, just waiting for the... And in those 3 or 4 minutes, not a single car will pass by. So it's not like I just blow through it, but every now and again, I'm like, huh, you know what? Doot, doot. I shoulder check a couple of times, look to the left, look to the right, and then I go for it.
2: Yeah.
0: And I feel alive.
1: The red light is there to keep you safe from traffic. If there's no traffic, you're safe.
0: Yeah. Wait, you guys shower in the morning? You bring a whole day's worth of filth into your bed every night? Yeah, I do.
1: First of all, how dare you? You don't know how filthy I am.
0: And if I get super gross,
1: yeah,
0: like if I cut the grass or I'm out sweating or something, of course I'll shower before I go to bed.
1: There's a bar of cleanliness that I upkeep.
0: Yeah, I'm a morning shower guy. Except for last night, I showered before bed because I was a sweaty, gross mess from sportsing so hard and dominating the courts that I had to shower before bed. Therefore, I skipped my shower this morning because I got up 5.5 hours later. I'm fine.
1: Yeah.
0: Night shower negates morning shower 100%. That is from Chris the Trucker.
1: Yeah, but I feel like the morning shower is a mental game. It's just to get you ready.
0: You know what? I've always said that before, too. Like, a shower in the morning is your reset button. Yeah. It's your start button. It's the key turning in the ignition. It's like, you know what? It's go time. That's what that is.
1: Mm-hmm.
0: It really helps. You said something back. So you didn't tell me what.
1: Oh, yeah. There's a rule that I break all the time. Might make me sound like a super creep.
0: Oh, great.
1: But if you need to go to the bathroom somewhere, like a coffee shop or something,
0: yeah,
1: and I go and the men's room is busy, but I look over and the women's room is just one toilet in a room.
0: Uh-huh.
1: Like, it's just, you go in, you lock the door, it's

0: Just you in there?
1: Yeah.
0: I'll go in the ladies' room.
1: So what do you do when you walk out and there's a lady person standing on the other side of the door that, and now you've left?
0: I walk really quickly.
1: Oh,
0: I don't leave a mess in there.
1: I know, but you've left a stench.
0: No, not necessarily. It's not like I have asparagus every night, Garner.
1: Oh.
0: It's just, it's a room with a bathroom. It doesn't matter who's in there because you're the only one in there.
1: I remember when blogs were a thing?
0: Yeah.
1: I used to have a website and I would blog every single day. And it would have probably been the first week or two that I was here in Edmonton. I don't even think the radio station was on the air yet. But I went into the Petro Canada on the corner. It was the only thing in my neighborhood. There was a Petro Canada. It's still there. On the corner of Ellerslie Road and 111th Street.
0: Yeah.
1: And I was out for a walk one morning. And I had to go to the bathroom. But I just had to, like, do a onesie.
0: Yeah.
1: So I popped in there. And it's like just a single bathroom.
0: Mm-hmm.
1: So I go in there. And somebody had, it was just disgusting in there. Like, that's when I lost all my hair. My hair just fell out of my head.
0: That day.
1: It was that day. My eyes were watering. My glasses melted. It was disgusting. And I thought, what if I open this door and there's somebody standing on the other side of the door? And they're going to go in there and go, oh, my God. And they're going to make icon. And they're going to think that I was the one who made that disgusting mess in there and made it smell so bad.
0: Yep.
1: That's why when I use a unisex bathroom, I always, always, always leave the toilet seat up.
0: Uh-huh.
1: I never do that at home. I leave the whole seat and everything up because then if a very pretty young woman goes in there after me, and thinks I'm the guy who did that. She's going to, oh, no, it couldn't have been him. The toilet seat is up.
0: Because you were clearly standing and not sitting?
1: Exactly.
0: Okay.
1: So I wrote an entire blog called The Public Washroom Exit Strategy.
0: Yeah.
1: And it was all about that. And it was one of the most popular posts I had ever put up on my website.
0: Wow.
1: Ever. Because I like to think that people still, in the back of their mind, they're using the Garner Andrews Show public washroom, unisex washroom exit strategy.
0: It's probably printed out.
1: It's probably
0: in people's glove box.
1: Probably. They probably have like one of those quarterback wristbands that they peel open. Okay, step one. Leave toilet seat and lid up. Because it was disgusting. I can still, even when I bring that up right now, I can still smell that.
0: That's room. Not good.
1: It was so bad.
0: Probably needed a night shower after that. Ooh. One.
1: Yeah, this was early in the morning. Whoever the person was that was in there right before me, I hope you're okay.
0: Yeah.
1: Like, I hope you went to a doctor. I hope you're good. That is my wish for you. 20 years later, I still think about it.
0: What text did you just get?
1: Colin Bruce just texted me. Oh, my God, I do that too, 100%. There we go. And you know what? Colin Bruce, in his office, they have those washrooms.
0: Oh, okay.
1: So I can just see him doing that.
0: Yeah.
1: Anyway, get in touch with the show. This seems exceptionally juvenile or something.
0: Yeah, we're digging deep into this.
1: Yeah. Sonic.

0: I'm Garner. That's Taylor Smith. And he has the things you need to know.
1: Elections Alberta says around 225,000 people have already applied for special ballots for the upcoming referendum vote. These are mail-in ballots that you can get and answer all 10 of the referendum questions before the actual vote.

0: The U.S. Treasury Secretary was doing an interview yesterday, and he took a shot at our military by joking that Canada would have to use the two submarines from the mall if a conflict ever broke out.
1: I mean, we're not at war with Canada. How are we going to be at war with Canada? What are they going to take their two submarines from the Edmonton Mall and sick them on us?
0: First of all, put some respect on that name. It's the West Edmonton Mall, and I don't like that at all. Of course our military is bigger than what we have at the mall. Plus the subs aren't even there anymore. Lots of reaction to this online, obviously. Even from former Alberta Premier Jason Kenney, who said we should start a petition to bring the fleet back. Vehicle break-ins are on the rise across the city, and two neighborhoods are the hot spots, the West End and downtown. Police say there were 126 reported break-ins in the West End and 161 downtown over the last month, with thieves mainly targeting unlocked vehicles and valuables left in plain sight. That's what happened to me a couple of years ago. I forgot to lock my car. Sitting in my driveway, someone stole all of my hockey equipment out of the back. Skates, sticks, jerseys, pads, the whole thing. Luckily found most of it stashed under a tree down the street and got it back. But still, it's real. The most stolen items are backpacks, purses, wallets, IDs, bank cards, laptops, and electronics. Victims often end up dealing with fraud and identity theft after all of those personal documents and items are stolen. So it happened to me too. Stole my hockey jersey. There's someone out there who stole my hockey identity. Walking around in a number 15 Hyundai Hounds jersey. How dare they? Police are reminding drivers to lock their doors, remove valuables from their vehicles, and never leave their car running unattended. And today is the first day of school for most kids in the big city. Yeah. Edmonton Public Schools have their first day back today. Edmonton Catholic starts tomorrow. Some kids went back last week. It's all over the place this year. But no matter what, remember to use the right color of binders for the right subjects, okay? It's red for social studies, green for English, yellow for math, and blue for science. Those are your binder and Duotang colors. If you think otherwise, I'm sorry, but you're wrong. And hopefully you pack some gushers for yourself today, too. And the story of Hooters is going to be a movie. Yeah, Hooters the movie is currently in production. Follows the real-life journey of two friends, Ted and Lenny, who left small-town Iowa to build the national empire. That's going to be a weird movie, right? I mean, they did have that McDonald's movie, The Founder, a few years ago. That was good. That's about McDonald's. This one's about Hooters. I don't know. Sonic Weather. 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You've memorized every crack in the ceiling, not because you love it, but because it keeps growing. Maybe upgrade to a whole ceiling situation. 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It is going to be sunny and 27 degrees today. Might be a bit windy this afternoon, down to 15 overnight. Mainly sunny and 25 tomorrow, 20 on Thursday. Right now at Sonic, it is 15 degrees.
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3: Still trying to figure out why we didn't learn how to do taxes in school, but we all learned the Cadillac Ranch in junior high.

0: Rules you refuse to abide by. I like this one. Hey, I wear jeans every day to work, even though I'm only supposed to wear them on casual Friday. Nobody's ever said anything to you?
1: Wow.
0: About your wardrobe? I like your moxie.
1: Yeah.
0: I do like that, but one day you're going to get a talking to, and it's going to be uncomfortable. There's another person who goes through the red light every morning on the way to work because it's early and there's nobody else around. Oh, the public washroom, the Garner Andrews Show public washroom exit strategy.
1: Oh, yeah, that's right.
0: You know what? I got this. Garner, I still follow your bathroom etiquette from when I heard you talk about it 10 or 15 years ago, Cody. And I believe it's a rule worth handing down through the generations.
1: Okay.
0: Fathers, teach your sons.

0: sons and daughters to leave the toilet seat up, but only in public unisex washrooms. Put the lid and the seat down at home, but when you're out in public and it smells especially bad in that bathroom, leave the seat up, because then the next person you pass when you're going out and they're coming in, they'll see the toilet seat is up and they'll, well, it wasn't that guy because he wasn't sitting down, even though you may have been.
1: Yeah, okay.
0: So if you destroy a toilet, leave the seat up
1: then
0: so
1: that... No evidence?
0: Yeah, because it's awkward when you're coming out of the, you know, I'm talking about those single use, whatever you call them. Like the,
1: it's the normal bathroom, really.
0: Yeah, it's not a bunch of stalls and urinals. Yeah. It's just one single. You open that door and you come out and Jerry from Accounts Receivable is standing on the other side waiting to go in. Mm-hmm. You don't want to make eye contact with him. And then he goes in and he's like, oh my God, Taylor, see a doctor.
2: Yeah.
0: Anyway. Do grocery stores still have the 11 items or less, or is it just called Express and it's just a general? I feel like there isn't a number up there anymore.
1: I feel like mine still says 12.
0: 12?
1: 12 items or less on it.
0: Wow.
1: Well, it's all the self-checkout now. That's what's kind of replaced those.
0: My Sobeys that I go to, no self-checkouts.
1: At all?
0: Ew.
1: Wow, so old-timey.
0: I know, but they have the customer service counter.
1: Yeah.
0: Where... the person behind the customer service counter, technically it's a till, but they're always wrapped up in some sort of really important paperwork.
1: Yeah, or they're not even there.
0: And then if they are there, I feel bad interrupting them to pay for my three bananas.
1: Yeah.
0: You know, I don't want to stand in a huge lineup to pay for three bananas, but anyway, maybe one day they'll get the self-checkout. I've embraced the self-checkout.
1: Yeah, I'm getting pretty good at it.
0: Yeah. What is the code for bananas?
1: 4011. Get out of here.
0: Is it?
1: That's the easy one. Yeah.
0: Is everything a banana when you go through?
1: Yeah, maybe.
0: This box of cereal, 4011.
1: This 45 kilogram bag of dog food, 4011.
0: 10029 if you want to text the show.
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17: 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There is an accident on the south leg of the Henday. It's going eastbound just before the 111th Street exit. Sounds like that's in the middle and right lane, so stay left to get through there a little bit quicker. If you see any other stalls or collisions, you can text 10029. Sonic weather, it's going to be mainly sunny and 27 degrees today. A little bit of wind this afternoon, down to 15 overnight. Tomorrow, mainly sunny and 25, 20 on Thursday. Right now at Sonic, it is 15 degrees.

My name's Garner. Welcome to the show, scofflaws, rule breakers, non-conformers. Just heard from somebody else, too, who said that they wear jeans to work almost every day, despite the fact you're only supposed to wear jeans on casual Friday. Just sticking it to the man. There are just certain rules that, you know, you can't bring yourself to abide by. And I brought up the example earlier this morning. I had to find a new eye doctor because this seems so petty now, but it bothered me.

0: go to this eye doctor's office, and 365 days a year, they'd make you take your shoes off. I don't want to walk around on your gross floor in my nice socks. And it's bone dry outside. I can see in the spring. Sure, I'll give you that. But I don't like the fact you're making me take my shoes off like I'm a toddler. I'm not a toddler. I'm a grown man spending money in your business. So I found a new eye doctor. Rules. This is a text. I don't know who this is from, but it just says, rules. My boss has a parking stall right in front of the main door to our office with his name on it, but everyone parks in it because he rarely comes to work. When he does, he is furious that people park in his spot, but yet we don't stop doing it. It's become a game now. Yeah, look, if he's never there, park there. Why not? I don't like... That's a weird... I don't know. It's kind of tricky. You want to treat your employees with respect. You want to treat your employees like you value them. But I don't like it when I see businesses that regularly see customers put staff parking right in front of the doors. I don't know why that bothers me so much. That's the best parking. That should be for the people that come and pay for your products and pay for your services so you can keep the lights on. That's a weird message to send to customers when staff gets the best parking. I don't know. Feel free to argue with me. 10029 to text.
1: Sonic.

Somebody just texted and said, Garner and Taylor, I don't think I would be bragging about not getting hired at McDonald's. When I was in high school, they would hire anybody. Me and all my loser friends were proof of that. LOL, Kevin. In my defense, Kevin, when I was a teenager, and I wasn't bragging, I was saying I just couldn't get a job there. I was living in Moose Jaw, Saskatchewan. Population, 32,000 people.

0: And there was one McDonald's. One. There wasn't 75 of them or whatever we have here in the big city. And I feel like when I was a teenager, too, in Moose Jaw, there really were no jobs. You heard about kids with jobs, but I was never one of those kids. I rarely had employment in high school. And I wanted a job, but they were just hard to find. There weren't as many as fast food places. And then one day, a pharmacist at a little ma-and-pa operation called Shoppers Drug Mart decided to take a chance on a young Garney Andrews, and the rest is history. Mel Baracus, my Shoppers Drug Mart brothers and sisters, Mel Baracus. 10029. 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
2: Sonic traffic and weather.
3: There is an accident on the south leg of the Henday this morning. It is going eastbound just before 111th Street. I think you want to stay left to get through there a little bit quicker. If you see any other traffic, you can text 10029. Sonic weather, it's going to be mainly sunny and 27 today. A little bit of wind this afternoon and then 15 overnight. Tomorrow, 25 and mainly sunny, 20 on Thursday. Right now at Sonic, it is 14 degrees.
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0: This was weird. I was, I don't know, for those of you who don't know, I get up super early, like way too early for this job. And then I drive around the big city for a while. And I listen to my book. I listen to a podcast. I listen to music. I drink coffee, eat a little snack, and then I come to work. And this morning I'm driving along 41st Avenue, way out there, 41st Avenue. And all of a sudden I can see this flashing lights coming up behind me. Remember, this is pitch dark out there. It's just after 4 o'clock in the morning. And I slow down and I pull over a little bit and I let this ambulance go by me. And then not, I don't know, 200 yards ahead, the ambulance slams on its brakes on the far side of the 41st Avenue overpass. The passenger door flies open and an EMT, a paramedic, I'm not sure what it was, runs into the ditch, like into the knee-high grass, and is just stomping around looking for somebody or something. It was the weirdest, most surreal thing ever. And there was nobody else around. Just me and this ambulance, and I'm thinking, who called something in? Like, who called 911 and said, hey, you better send somebody out to look in the grass on the far side of the 41st Avenue overpass? It's just so bizarre. And that's all I can think about now. What was going on? It's like the, you know what this feels like? This feels like how Lost ended and it wasn't written. Nobody really knew what happened. That's how I'm feeling right now. And I hope everybody's okay. I don't know what it was all about, but there should be a website you can log on to. Clickety, clickety, click. And you can read the EMT's notes, find out what they were doing. I want some closure. It was a bizarre scenario at that time of morning. I hope everyone's okay. And it got me thinking, too, like as I drove to work, I started thinking to myself, remember a few weeks ago, we had a guy on, I think his name was Cody, and he had kind of gone viral for 10 or 15 minutes. He was the guy that drank out of his, he drank a beer out of his prosthetic leg at one of the playoff hockey games. And then we got him on the show because I wanted to find out what made him tick. And then, you know, he's telling his story and he said he just lost his leg last summer in a motorcycle crash. And then all of a sudden I started getting all these phone calls and texts from people. They were like, oh, was that the crash on such and such road at this time? I don't know. I have no idea. But these people were all like, I think about that guy all the time. I wonder if he's okay. So maybe that's one of the services we can provide on this show. Maybe you were the victim of an accident, a crime, a mishap at one time or another. Maybe a stranger happened along and stayed with you, maybe comforted you until emergency responders arrived. Well, those people, they think about you all the time. They want to know if you're okay. So why don't you chime in, give us an update on how you're doing, and perhaps the people that stayed with you will hear it and go, oh, I'm glad that guy's okay. It's a bit of a stretch, I know, but we're all looking for closure. 10029 to text.
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1: Coincidentally, it's also the exact amount of time required to binge every season of Little House on the Prairie.
0: Sonic.

I've got tickets for you to win right now to Rad Torque Raceway. Sonic 1029, that's Mumford & Sons. My name is Taylor Smith. This is the Garner Andrews Show. And yeah, we're going to play another round of Real or Mouth to win tickets to an evening of destruction in the dirt at Buck Auto Parts Annihilation Night, Saturday, September 12th at Rad Torque Raceway. You get to see some race cars. You get to see some cars crash into each other. It's a lot of fun. Radraceway.com for tickets, or you can win a 4-pack right now if you can figure out if the race car noise I'm about to play you is real or if I made it with my mouth. 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Yesterday, Joe won the tickets. He had an unfair advantage because he was a mechanic. 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I think you're going to get it. This is the Tragically Hip. It's Nautical Disaster. It's on Sonic.

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0: Garner Andrews. Taylor Smith is here. I did mention again the whole ambulance thing I saw on the way to work this morning, and I'm baffled by it. I want closure. I need to know what was going on. Why lights and sirens at 4 o'clock in the morning out by the Amazon building only to pull over and throw open the passenger door and run out into the ditch and look around? I need to know what you were looking for, and I need to know who called what in.
1: And if you found it.
0: Yes, did you find what you were looking for?
1: Great mystery.
0: So weird. Like, I could see these lights coming up from behind me, and I had my, I was listening to a book, actually, and I had it cranked up, and I could hear the sirens, and at first I was like, I don't know where that's coming from. You know how you sort of panic a bit?
1: Yeah.
0: And then I saw them coming up behind me, so I pulled over, and they went around me, and like 200 yards ahead, that was a sound effect I made myself, by the way. A lot of speculation from people saying they probably had to go to the bathroom. No. Again, if I had to go to the bathroom, there's nobody else around. That was 41st Avenue at 4 o'clock in the morning. It's quiet out there by the Amazon building. Mm-hmm. And I said they wouldn't go lights and sirens. And then somebody texted and said, Garner, I have used lights and siren to get back to the station for a number two. I don't argue with the human body. Come screaming into the parking lot and like hood slide, handcuffs dragging across the hood of the car. I don't know. I think I'd be a little more subtle, a little more discreet.
1: I mean, technically, it's an emergency.
0: Mm-hmm. Speaking of closure, when I talked about this early this morning, I brought up, remember we had the guy on, and what was his name? Was it Cody? The guy with the prosthetic leg?
1: Yeah, that was Cody.
0: Cody.
1: Yeah.
0: He drank out, he poured a beer into his prosthetic leg at an Oilers playoff game and then chugged the thing out of his leg. And people were fascinated by this guy. So we had him on. And I didn't ask him, but he said, oh, I lost my leg last year in a motorcycle accident. And then all of a sudden, as soon as we were done, people were texting in. It was like, oh my God, was that the accident on whatever it was? Mm-hmm. If so, I stayed with that guy while we were waiting for the end. And we always wonder how he's doing. That's the same thing I'm experiencing this morning.
1: Yeah.
0: I want to know what was going on in that ditch. I got no closure. So perhaps you are one of those people who did run to the aid of a stranger in distress. Mm-hmm. Maybe you're one of those people who stayed with somebody who is a victim of a crime and you held their hand and told them it would be okay until emergency responders arrived. And then you've thought about these people and you wonder, is he okay?
1: Yeah, that would be hard to live with.

0: not knowing how things ended.
1: So then I said, why don't you get in touch with the show? Why don't you tell us who you are and maybe you can provide closure to the people? Somebody said, this one's pretty crazy. A few years ago, I was driving home from my aunt's farm in Leduc County in the middle of the night. Out of nowhere, someone ran out onto the middle of the highway. Oof. It was a young boy, maybe 16, shirt ripped and dirty. We stopped. He asked where he was and if he could use our phone. Turns out his, quote, friends turned out to be bullies, played a prank on him, took him out to Pigeon Lake, beat him up, stole his wallet, and left him there.
0: Cool.
1: We sat on the side of the highway waiting for his mom to find us. I often wonder how that kid is doing and if his bullies got what they deserved. So maybe that's you. Maybe you can provide some closure. Here's another one. July 7th will be the 10-year anniversary of me being assaulted in the Mill Creek Ravine in broad daylight. This was on the news for a few days. They never did catch the guy or return into the ravine, but I'm doing okay. I often think about the people who called 911 as they saved my life, but I don't know who they are. I'm just thankful for them. Okay, there you go. Maybe you're one of the people who came to the aid 10 years ago this July. This person says they're doing okay. Anyway, what's your story? 10029. You can text the show.
2: Sonic.

0: Somebody said, I would love to meet the paramedics that picked me up off the side of the Hyundai after taking a chunk of steel to the face.
1: Ooh.
0: That's all we got in. See, what we're trying to do on the show here today, I thought it would be interesting to provide closure to those people that ran to your rescue when you were laying at the side of the road or whatever, you know? Because I've never, and fortunately, I have never been in that position in my life.
1: Yeah, either the person who's hurt or the helper.
0: Exactly.
1: Yeah.
0: But I would think if I stopped somewhere to help, I would never stop thinking about that person.
1: Mm-hmm.
0: Are they okay? Did they pull through? But there's no website you can go to, type in a date and time and a location and find out, you know, how the person's doing.
1: Right.
0: That doesn't exist. Maybe it should exist, you know?
1: Yeah, the one time I had to call paramedics for someone, it was when I lived downtown, a guy who I always saw who was homeless, he was collapsed on the street. So
0: yeah.
1: Called the paramedics, waited for them to come, and then had no idea what was going on. But then a few weeks later, when I saw him back sitting on his bench, I was so relieved.
0: Oh, okay.
1: It was like, okay, he's doing okay. He's still there.
0: Okay.
1: Because having that closure, like, it really means something. It really helps.
0: Why did this upset so many people this morning? I don't know. We're moving on. I'm changing the topic. What do you want to talk about? Sunshine and lollipops?
1: Let's do that. What's your favorite flavor of lollipop?
0: Yeah. Oh, you know what was funny yesterday? This is going to be really lollipoppy and sunshiny, and I don't mean it to be. It's a gloomy day, and we should just steer into the gloom and doom. But I was driving yesterday. This was just after noon, and I pulled up at a set of lights, and I look over at the car next to me, and I had my beautiful bride and my gifted children with me in my vehicle. And we looked down into the, and it was like this family going home with a, I assume they were going home with a brand new puppy.
1: Oh, yeah.
0: Like the puppy was sitting on the passenger's lap just doing puppy things. Like, would it have been inappropriate to do the motion to roll down the window so we could see your puppy?
1: Yeah.
0: You know, it's like, I almost felt like, quit staring at the, you guys, look ahead. Quit staring. But that puppy was damn adorable.
1: Yeah.
0: I don't know what it was. A little beagle or something?
1: Oh, those are cute.
0: Oh. Anyway, there's your sunshine. Okay.
1: There a little bit of everything.
0: There we go. 10029 to text the show.
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Jezra is on Sonic 102.9 Alternative Edmonton. Good morning. My name's Chantel. I have heart palpitations this morning. I'm not going to lie to you. I almost didn't make it in today. I mean, I did. I was here like a couple hours ago. But someone hit my car this morning while I was stopped. I wasn't even moving. Someone slammed into my car. On the bright side, 0% liable, 0% my fault. And I have that in writing. So when I get home and my boyfriend's like, well, was it kind of your fault? No, it wasn't. And I have it right here. So zero my fault. Anyways. And I was just telling you how long has it been? Like a month or two? I just bought this car. We were just talking about what I should name my shiny new car. Poor Nova. She's gone through it today. But anyways, I'm here. We're okay. It's going to get fixed. Things are good. And that's my mini rant this morning. This is 3 Days Grace. We'll get into some real topics in just a second on Sonic.

Okay, thank you for your texts of support during my time of crisis. I swear the whole show will not be me complaining about how my car got hit this morning, but everyone on the text line is like, no, at least it's going to get fixed. Also, a lot of people saying Nova is a great name. Thank you. Thank you. You did help with that when we asked for car names, but all is well. It's getting fixed. The day goes on. I got to be careful with this coffee, though, because my heart is already racing. Hopefully, the caffeine won't take over too much. Anyways, it's Arkells next summer, Sonic.

Sonic 102.9 Alternative Edmonton with Nirvana. My name's Chantel. Okay, one more text I gotta read because you're just too funny. But this says, Chantel, look on the bright side. You got the whole stressing over the first scratch phase out of the way in record time. Trendsetter behavior. Seriously, though, happier in one piece. Holler if you need a ride anywhere. Well, Nova's getting her plastic surgery. J-Lo. Getting her plastic surgery. I love that. You think the mechanic or the repair guy will get a kick out of that if I call it? So when are you going to be done her plastic surgery? My car got hit this morning, in case you are just tuning in now. Yeah. And I just got that car, too, but it's fine. Everything's fine. Hey, on the bright side, you know what starts Tuesday? A week from today? Sonic's $40,000 mystery word. Yeah, a chance for you to win $40,000 every 2 hours from 6 a.m. to 6 p.m. We'll play, just like last time, 6, 8, 10, noon, 2, 4, and 6. We'll give you a phrase from a Sonic artist. You figure out the bleeped out word, and you can win up to 40 grand. We'll start that after the long weekend.

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Stone Temple Pilots on Sonic 102.9. I'm Chantel. Hey, this is pretty cool. Yeah, Yeah, Yeahs have released a new live album called Hidden in Pieces Live at the Royal Albert Hall, along with a companion concert film. The concert film's only 22 minutes long, so it's not like a huge commitment for you to watch. And then also a physical edition of the live album and the concert film are going to be released October 23rd. They're going to have deluxe tracks, all kinds of stuff, but the digital, like the online stream, is out now if you want to go look it up. This guy's film was awesome. I think it's still on Netflix. Noah Kahan's documentary. This is The Great Divide.

Have you heard about stage tour? I'm Chantel at Sonic 1029. For those of us who long for Guitar Hero, once again, stage tour is going to be the new Guitar Hero-like game that's on the way. It is done by the same creators, because at first when I was looking at this, I was like, it has to, right? It has to be by the same people, otherwise this is definitely copy-paste. But yeah, no, it's they're just redoing the game. There are some older songs like from The Cure and Radiohead and Weezer and Slipknot and all kinds of stuff. And then there's some more modern songs on there as well. It's supposed to come out December 10th. There's going to start by being over 90 playable songs in the game. It's going to be available for PlayStation, Xbox, Nintendo Switch, although only Nintendo Switch 2. Boo. PC, a bunch of stuff. And yes, you have one of those guitars, like the guitar controllers like you did with Guitar Hero and the buttons. I'm so excited about this. I feel like I've been wanting to track down an old Guitar Hero game for when people come over, because that'd be so fun. But now that they're making a new one, I'm kind of all in on this. Again, it comes out in December. It's Cheap Dogs.

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Smashing Pumpkins on Sonic 129. Hey, I'm Chantel. Still getting a lot of texts to 10029 that says, Pumpkins, I hate to break it to you, but Graham won Get the Hell Out of Here to see the Smashing Pumpkins in Vancouver. Last week, he won that trip. Was it last week? Time is flying by. But anyways, Graham is off to see that show. There is a new contest, though, kicking off on Tuesday. Well, an old new contest. It's coming back. Mystery Word. Sonic's $40,000 Mystery Word for Loop City will be back Tuesday after the long weekend. Then you'll have a chance every 2 hours from 6 a.m. to 6 p.m. to guess the bleeped out word in a mystery phrase. We'll debut it for you Tuesday morning. And then if you guess the mystery word, you can win up to $40,000. So join us Tuesday morning for that. This is new music discovery from Role Model. It's called High Hopes 3000. It's on Sonic.

Surgical Hip on Sonic 1029. I'm Chantel. Man, beautiful day today. Going to be 27 degrees. The sun is going to keep on shining. Very nice the next couple days. Thursday, we might see some rain. Same with Saturday. But other than that, the weather is not too shabby here in the big city. It's White Town, your woman.

beaches. Can I call you in the morning on Sonic 102.9? Hey, my name's Chantel. All this week on the Garner Andrews Show, just after 9 a.m., you can play Real or Mouth. Yes, Mouth. For Rad Dirt Raceway tickets. Taylor's going to play a clip of a race car noise, and you'll have to guess if it's a real race car or just a noise Taylor's making with his mouth. It's real tough. I mean, sometimes his race car noises are pretty good. But if you want to play for your chance at Red Dork Raceway tickets, be listening just after 9 a.m. tomorrow morning. It's Nine Inch Nails.

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0: It's Fooa Palooza. Sonic has given you the chance to see Foo Fighters play their massive stadium show at Commonwealth. And all you gotta do is text us the keyword when you hear Foo Fighters.
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0: Yeah, Foo.
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0: 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Whenever you hear a Foo Fighters song, text the word FOO to 10029 and you're entered to win a pair of tickets to see them at Commonwealth. I don't think I've ever said FOO this many times in my life. Fooapalooza! 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More at Sonic 10 FOO. Eh? Eh? Yep, sorry. More at Sonic 1029.

Foo Fighters, Learn to Fly on Sonic 102.9. My name's Chantel. As you may have just heard by that little promo there, we are going to be doing the Fooapalooza weekend this long weekend. Your chance to win Foo Fighters tickets anytime you hear Foo Fighters by texting the word foo to 10029. Doesn't start until Friday, so whilst I appreciate all the texts on the text line that say foo right now, that's good practice, but wait for the long weekend. Then you can qualify. Then you can do that. Hey, by the way, we were just talking about that new game Stage Tour that's on the way. It's Guitar Hero, or I guess kind of Rock Band, coming back, which I'm so excited. So many people were texting in being like, how do I get my hands on this, Chantel? I just went to the website, stagetour.com, and they do have bundles with the guitars. And I thought it was just a Guitar Hero game, but I guess there's drums and microphones involved as well. But someone did text in saying that that ships from the States, and apparently it's like another $150 plus duties or something to ship all the equipment. And I think it's also just pre-order right now, so I would wait. And also, it just shows the game and the instruments, but the game doesn't specify what console it's for. So anyways, you can go on stagetour.com if you are really, really wanting this game, because a lot of people have been texting in on it. But yeah, just be warned that I don't think it's fully out yet. It says it comes out December 10th. But I'm glad you're just as excited as I am, because, man, I miss my Guitar Hero / Rock Band days. So fun.

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0: Mark is on Sonic 189 Alternative Edmonton. My name's Chantel. We got a question here on the text line, or no, on the phone line. Hello, what's up?
1: I text in foo, but my autocorrect changes it to goo. Is it still going to be acceptable?
0: Unfortunately, you're going to have to look at your phone and make sure it says foo. Type that, click that little box or something. Yeah, I don't think we'd be able to accept goo.
1: Okay, well, it's good to know because I didn't realize it started on Friday. So I typed in foo and I hit send and I looked and it was goo. And I thought, well, if that had been the real thing, it would have said only one entry per person. And that would have been my entry and it would have been wrong. So that's good to know.
0: Well, no, actually, it wouldn't have been your entry because it didn't say foo, right? So you could always send another text that says foo, and that'll count as your entry.
1: Oh, I thought as soon as you put something in there, that it automatically says that's your entry.
0: Oh, no, we're not that mean. You can only just send one foo per song.
1: One foo per song. Okay, I'll be waiting for Friday.
0: Sounds good.
1: I want to go see the Goo Fighters.
0: Yeah! Goo Fighters. Okay, there we go. Hopefully that clears some things up. I don't think I've ever said foo so many times in my life. But yeah, that Foo-a-palooza long weekend thing starts on Friday. That's when you listen in for your chance for Foo Fighters tickets. All right, cool. We got things cleared up. This is Ruby Water.

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0: It's Somber, back to Friends on Sonic 102.9. Sorry, I was in the middle of a job application here. Don't tell my boss, but Snoop Dogg is looking for an ice cream taster, and I think it might be right up my alley. Chantel, have you heard about this? I guess Snoop Dogg, cartoons and whatever other business ventures he has not been enough for him, that he's now doing an ice cream company, and he's looking to hire an international ice cream taster who will earn a whopping $10,000 a month. No, that's not a typo. I mean, when you convert it, it's like almost $14,000 a month Canadian. Not too shabby. The new ice cream company is called Dr. Bombay, which he launched with his son a couple years ago. Here's the ad.
1: I'm hiring an international ice cream taster here at Dr. Bombay. $10,000 a month? You can apply anywhere in the world. Must have a passport, intel, or you take it. Tell them, Pops.
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1: I ain't even gonna lie to you, homeboy. You don't need to slow down.
0: The application is live now at deal.com, deel.com/Snoop. If you want to check it out. Looking at the application, it does ask for like your social media skills. It asks you to write like a social media caption for an ice cream flavor combo that you're obsessed with right now. But it looks kind of fun. And no, if you're wondering, the ice cream doesn't have any herbs in it.

0: It's the Offspring on Sonic 1029 Alternative Edmonton. I'm Chantel. What a way to treat yourself after a week of back to school, sending the kids back to school or back to your normal schedule. This weekend, you should get some Stereo Sonic, especially for the long weekend. Hit up Sea Change before they're sold out. It's Cameron Whitcomb.
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Hey, my name's Chantel. Want to win $500 to spend at Shoppers Drug Mart? 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Perfect timing with back to school season. We actually just posted a video on our Sonic socials of Aaliyah, who played yesterday and won $500. So if you want to see how the game goes, that video is on our Sonic socials. But be listening at 5:05 for your chance to win.

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Oasis. Champagne Supernova on Sonic 102.9. Their new documentary, Oasis, Don't Look Back in Anger, comes out next Friday, September 11th. There are some screenings starting on the 9th. But you can check out the documentary about their reunion and going on tour. The trailer looks really good if you want to go look it up. And this next band is releasing a new song the day before that. September 10th, we get a new track from Cage the Elephant, which sounds like this.

Smashing Pumpkins on Sonic 1029. I'm Chantel, still getting some texts saying pumpkins to 10029. Unfortunately, get the hell out of here is over. Graham won. He's going to Vancouver to see the Smashing Pumpkins. But Sonic's $40,000 mystery word is coming back on Tuesday. Your shot at winning up to $40,000. So we'll have more contests for you coming soon. And it's officially pumpkins season, though. September 1st, what is it? What are people saying? The burr months have started. For some reason, this is the first year I'm seeing people refer to it as the burr months. But I'm like, oh, like September, October, November, December. I like that. It's Mother.

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6 minutes and 3 seconds of Alice in Chains Rooster. This is Sonic 1029. If that's not iconic Sonic, I don't know what is. I am Brandy filling in for Riley today. If you want to say on the songs you hear every single day when you turn on the radio, that's what the Choose the Music survey is for. 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That's all.

takes. And you influence the tracks you hear every day on the radio. And you have a chance to win one in 10 prizes of $100. Nice! This is one of the ones we're going to be asking you about. 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

Remember when that was the Oilers' goal song for a few years? I can't wait to see what it's going to be this year. Not too much longer to wait. Here's Weezer and Buddy Holly on Sonic 102.9.

you've been super stoked to try out that new mountain bike park that they've been building in the River Valley, you're going to have to wait a little bit longer. It was supposed to open by the end of this summer, but just like all of the things you've been meaning to do around your yard that involve digging and piling, it's really tough to do that when it's like record-setting rain every single day. So it is not going to be done in time. The grand opening of that is going to be pushed to spring of 2027. Here's Sam Roberts in Afterlife on Sonic 102.9.

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afternoon or Sunday afternoon or Monday morning, I don't know, and you heard that song, you would be doing a mad rush for your phone, because coming up all weekend long, it's a Fooapalooza, baby. That's the Foo Fighters with Everlong on Sonic 102.9. I'm Brandy, and they've got a show coming up on September 17th. We figured, you know what, let's just give away an absolute mountain of tickets. So that's what we're going to do. Every single time you hear us play Foo Fighters over the long weekend, so starting at noon on Friday, text the word Foo to 10029 and you have a chance to win. Good luck. Here's the Lumineers.

Canada is going to be represented for the first time ever. We are putting in our first ever song for Eurovision. Have you heard about this? I mean, it's massive, Eurovision. It's absolutely massive worldwide song contest. Every country that wants to participate sends one artist with one song, and we see if they win. Celine Dion has performed there back in 1988, but that was representing Switzerland. I don't quite understand that. Right now, there's a big hunt on as artists submit themselves for consideration. How about the Beaches? I'd be into the Beaches representing Canada, wouldn't you? This is Edge of the Earth.

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I feel like every millennial, maybe some Gen X's too, pretty shell-shocked today because of the huge legal news we got last night. You're listening to Sonic. I'm Brandy. And after, what is it, 30 years now since Tupac was murdered, Keef D has been found guilty for being involved. If you've watched any of the documentaries and the drama series and all of that to do with Tupac's murder, I mean, Keef's name comes up a lot. There's a lot of people who are like, we knew who did it. It's him. I don't know why no one's doing anything about it. So we're waiting on sentencing, but Keef has been found guilty. Here's Tokyo Police Club on Sonic.

Kids, if you're stuck in a multiple choice test, when in doubt, just pick C. Because C's get degrees, baby. Anyway, happy back to school from Sonic.

I still don't know where Portugal the Man is in that song. Do they just play instruments? Does John sing in there somewhere? I don't know. It all sounds like Urkels to me. I forgot to ask them when they were here a few months ago. That's Money from Urkels featuring Portugal the Man on Sonic 102.9. I'm Brandy, and one of the coolest moments of the Pigeon Lake concert series this past weekend was definitely seeing Ill Scarlet live for the first time in years, and they covered this song. It was so good. Brains Too Jaded, Sonic 102.9.

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I was just talking about news that was blowing millennials' mind. Here's another thing. You've heard that Guitar Hero's back, kind of, sort of, right? Like, the company that owned Guitar Hero got bought out, and then they stopped making Guitar Hero, and it hasn't been around for a long time. But it is going to be back as a new game called Stage Tour, which drops on December 10th. It's going to be available for PC, for PS5, for whatever the newest Xbox is, Switch 2, and a really solid lineup of songs, tracks from Weezer, tracks from Radiohead, tracks from Billy Talent, Chili Peppers, who we just heard. I'm stoked. Wonder if there'll be any of this guy in there. I'm guessing not. It's a great new song from Noah Kahan, though. It's called Doors, and it's on Sonic 102.9. It's a new music discovery.

Some iconic Sonic going back with Tonic. That's If You Could Only See on Sonic 102.9. Iconic Sonic Tonic. That was an accident, but that was really fun. I liked that. One thing that is not an accident, the cold hard cash we're going to be giving you coming up this fall on Sonic, because it's the return of Sonic's $40,000 mystery word. She's back next week, baby. If you're new to this one, it's really fun. One of your favorite Sonic artists, you'll find out who next week. We recorded them saying something, a sentence, a phrase, if you will, beeped one of those words out, and you have to guess what that word is. We take your guess 7 times a day. Every wrong guess grows the jackpot up to $40,000. Your first chance to play is coming up at 6 a.m. on Tuesday after the long weekend. Sonic1029.com for all the details.

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Be different.

song for all us parents of the little ones who stood there lingering, tearing up when we watched the bus pull away. He's too little to go on the bus. I can't believe they let him do that on his own. Cranberry and Linger, you are listening to Sonic 102.9. I'm Brandy. If you're in that back-to-school mode right now, that probably means you're broke because it's expensive. Great news is we're going to help you out a lot this week. Your friend Lauren is hooking you up with $500 gift cards for Shoppers Drug Mart every single day this week. So playing a little game just after 5 o'clock called Are You Smarter Than a Fifth Grader? You think you can do it? You're going to win that huge prize.

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1: Kaleo. It's Way Down We Go on Sonic 102.9. I'm Brandy filling in for Riley today. Did you know Rain Maida is going to be in town pretty soon? Not with his band Our Lady Peace. He's coming with his wife. Rain Maida and Chantal Karviazic just put out a book together. They've made music together, and now they're putting all that together for an evening with Rain Maida and Chantal Karviazic. It's going to be out at the River Cree on September 20th. And there's a few cool ticket deals on right now, like a 4-pack deal, date night, 2-ticket deal. So get them on a can.

Johnny Cash. This is Sonic 102.9. Riley's away today. I'm Brandy filling in. Your boy Gold, boy Golden, it isn't too long since he put out his last album, Best of Our Possible Lives, but he's been all over online teasing that he's been working on new stuff. There's new music on the way. Is it going to be like a deluxe version of that last record? Is it going to be an all new one? I don't know, but it's a great album, the one that's out right now. This is where you'll find this one. It's called Suffer. Boy Golden's on Sonic 102.9.

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Have you heard about this crazy disappearing island off the coast of BC? That's Eve 6 on Sonic. I'm Brandy. And basically, somebody who lives in northern BC noticed earlier this year, like late July, that there was this island there that they'd never seen before. Like the size of two football fields, not teeny tiny, and covered with like grown, mature trees. This isn't like something that water levels got low and some rocks showed up. As a matter of fact, the water levels were super high. So this island showed up and just not too long ago, it disappeared again. It's just gone. It started moving and then it disappeared. So what happened? Did somebody on the island turn the wheel? You know what I'm talking about? Lost. That was a Lost reference. I don't know. Experts say that it's probably because the water levels have been so high. If there was an island that wasn't like attached super well underneath, it might have just like floated up and then floated away. But I like the big wheel theory. Here's Rural Alberta Advantage with Brother on Sonic.

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Don't you? 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There's 7 times a weekday to guess at 6, 8, noon, 2, 4, and 6. 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

0: It's time to rock and time to talk with the least popular girl on the block. 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
1: Happy back to school week, Edmonton students. In honor, it's time for our back to school segment. Classroom Confessions. Teachers of Edmonton, what's the funniest thing you've ever had a student say or do in your classroom? Text us right now, 1-0-0-2-9. 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
2: My first year of teaching, my kids would take

Quick traffic heads up for you. Westbound on 111th Ave, just before Grote Road, two lanes are closed due to a collision. Avoid anything else. Text 10029. And you may know the man, the myth, the legend, Weird Al Yankovic is in town tonight. And yesterday I revealed a painting I made of Weird Al. Weird Alberta, basically. Weird Al walking amongst all the beautiful Alberta sculptures you know and love. Talus balls, Mondaire sausage, you get the idea. Well, we're trying to get this signed so that Weird Al can put his signature on it, see it, and then we're going to auction it off for the Edmonton Food Bank. I have an update on how that's going, the painting. So we'll get to that in 5 minutes. It's Cameron Wickham on Sonic.

0: We have an update for you on Weird Alberta, the Weird Al Yankovic painting. We're trying to get signed to raise funds for the Edmonton Food Bank tonight.
1: They're all thinking I'm so wide and nerdy. Think I'm just too wide and nerdy. Think I'm just too wide and nerdy.
0: Because the iconic Weird Al Yankovic is at Rogers Place tonight. We love him. He's like the funniest, best, coolest dude ever. So yesterday, I actually revealed a painting I made of the iconic Weird Al walking through the weird and wonderful Alberta landmarks you know and love, like the Talus Balls here in Edmonton, the Egg in Vegreville, the Mundare Sausage. You get the idea. Basically, I put a call to you on air and online for help that we want to get this painting signed and auction it off with all the proceeds to the Edmonton Food Bank. Well, we actually got a message from a Sonic listener who wants to remain anonymous until after the show. But basically, him and his wife are doing a meet and greet with Weird Al. And I have dropped the painting off with them. So I feel like that's our best chance. I did also get a message from a social media personality who apparently knows Weird Al a little bit. Wild, right? Apparently they've sent videos back and forth before. This social media personality said he sent Weird Al a link of the painting as well. So that's what we got. I will for sure keep you updated on air and online. Who knows what'll happen now? It's out of our hands, but I'm excited. I got a good feeling, and hopefully we can raise some good money for charity. And if you're headed to the show tonight, I hope you have the absolute best time. It's going to be awesome.

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1: Sonic traffic and weather.
2: Traffic-wise, there was a collision earlier heading westbound on 111th Ave just before Grote Road. Two lanes are closed due to that collision, so avoid the area if you can. Traffic and weather is for North Central Co-op. 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Weather-wise, tomorrow 25, mix of sun and cloud. Thursday 22, slight chance of showers, but mainly sun and cloud. And right now at Sonic, it's beautiful on this back-to-school week at 26.
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0: Q69, I'm Lauren Hunter, and class is in session, not just for students, you too, because brushing up on your basic elementary facts could win you $500 this week with...
1: Are you smarter than a fifth grader?
0: We have an absolutely fantastic $500 gift card to Shoppers Drug Mart for you. Imagine all the back-to-school essentials that could buy. Or, you know, other cool stuff like PlayStation controllers, I think they sell. My husband got a PlayStation there. Anyways, be listening at 5:05 today and every day this week. We'll ask you common questions fifth graders get asked. If you can get them correct, it's best 2 out of 3. You get that amazing gift card. It's New Music Discovery now. Temper City, self-aware on Sonic.

0: It's Sonic 1029. I'm Lauren Hunter, and Weird Al is in Edmonton tonight. Rogers Place, going to be an awesome show. And Chris, you're headed down there with your wife, Lisa, because you're celebrating your 40th birthday at Weird Al's concert.
1: About a week and a half ago, yeah.

0: So, and it was a milestone birthday, too, because you turned 40, right?
1: Yeah.
0: Does it feel different? Do you feel exactly the same?
1: Any better and I'd be in jail.
0: I was going to say, in the spirit of Weird Al, because it was your 40th birthday, we actually have a parody song for people who turn 40. Do you know the song Without Me by Eminem?
1: Yes.
0: This is Turn 40. Are you ready?
1: Yeah, send it.

0: That is for you.
1: that is the like the fifth most delightful parody I've heard today.
0: That's fair. You are going to Weird Al. And an update for you on our Weird Alberta painting that we're hoping to get Weird Al to sign tonight, because we want to auction it off to raise funds for the Edmonton Food Bank. We have sent it with a Sonic listener who is going to a meet and greet with Weird Al tonight at the show. So fingers crossed that he'll see it and sign it for us. We'll keep you posted. It's JJ Wild, The Rush.

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11: 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See you there. Traffic-wise, there's a stalled vehicle on 127th Street just past the Yellowhead before 129th Ave going northbound. Also earlier, there was a collision westbound on 111th Ave just before Grote Road. Two lanes were closed due to the collision. Anything else? Text 10029. Weather-wise, looking very nice for this first week of back to school. I don't know if that's a good thing or a bad thing because students are stuck in class again. Regardless, tomorrow, 25, mix of sun and cloud. Thursday, 22, mix of sun and cloud. And right now at Sonic, it's 26. And hang tight, in less than 10 minutes, you could win a $500 gift card to Shoppers Drug Mart. 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

0: Kyle, are you ready to play?
1: Are you smarter than a fifth grader?
0: For our $500 yes. 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
2: Yes, please.
0: Heck yes. Kyle, you can do all the back to school shopping, although you're probably not in school at this point, are you?
2: No, but it'll go a long way for the kiddo. She's in grade 5.
0: This is so fitting because playing Are You Smarter Than a Fifth Grader, you got maybe an in, perhaps?
2: Or a really embarrassing out.
0: Basically, we're going to ask you fifth grade questions. If you can get best 2 out of 3 right, you get that amazing $500 gift card. Are you ready, Kyle?
2: Yes.
0: All right. First fifth grade question. What is the value of the number pi up to 2 decimal places?
2: 3.14.
0: Yes, we're on the board. Next question. Who was the first Canadian prime minister?
2: Sir John A. Macdonald.
0: Yes, you aced it. You didn't even need to bring in your grade 5 student. You had it all on your own.
2: I'm going to ask her these questions and see if I am smarter than her.
0: Well, congratulations. You won our $500 Shoppers Drug Mart gift card, and you can feel awesome knowing that you are, in fact, smarter than a fifth grader.
2: Awesome. Thank you very much.
0: Or at very least, as smart as.
2: Yes.
0: We'll have another fantastic $500 Shoppers Drug Mart gift card for you tomorrow. At 5:05, be listening to win. It's Hotel Mira.

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8: Traffic wise, not a ton of report at the moment. Anything you do see though, text 1-0-0-2-9.

0: 29. Weather-wise, tonight dropping down to 14, a few clouds. Tomorrow, 25, mix of sun and cloud. Thursday, 22, mix of sun and cloud, slight chance of showers. And right now on your back-to-school week, it's a gorgeous 27 out there. Almost too nice to be sitting in a desk, right?
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0: Stone Temple Pilots on Sonic 1029. I'm Lauren Hunter, and we have an update for you on Weird Alberta.
1: They're all thinking I'm so wide and nerdy. Think I'm just too wide and nerdy. Think I'm just too wide and nerdy.
0: I painted Weird Al with Alberta's weirdest landmarks because he's in Edmonton tonight, and we're trying to get Al to sign this painting to raise money for the Edmonton Food Bank. Well, I just got an Instagram DM from somebody who's actually friends with Weird Al Yankovic. I know, crazy, right? To think that somebody in Edmonton knows Weird Al. But we have a really exciting update. We'll get to that in 7 minutes. It's Lovely, the band, with Broken Now on Sonic.

0: 99. I'm Lauren Hunter, and we have a huge Weird Alberta update for you.
1: They're all thinking I'm so wide and nerdy. Thinking just too wide and nerdy.
0: Yes, because Weird Al Yankovic is in Edmonton tonight. Absolute icon. I would say it's probably one of my favorite celebrities of all time. So that's why I decided to paint Weird Al as Weird Alberta, walking amongst the weird Alberta landmarks you know and love, like the Talus Balls, Mundare Sausage, Vegreville Egg. Well, we asked for your help sharing this painting, hoping it might reach Weird Al and his people so we could get it signed and auction it off for charity with all proceeds going to the Edmonton Food Bank. Apparently, thanks to your help, this has worked. There's a media personality by the name of Tarzan Dan that saw our post. He actually happens to be real life friends with Weird Al, which, what? That's actually amazing. Apparently, Tarzan Dan sent this painting to Al, and the message we got from Tarzan Dan wrote, "Hi, I've been friends with Weird Al for years. I sent him the post. He said he'll be happy to sign it. He just got this message and will be expecting it tonight." What? That is fantastic, Evan. This is all thanks to you sharing the painting, because things like this truly are a group effort when you're shooting for the stars. You never know what happens. You know, sometimes you make it to the stars when you shoot for the stars. Sometimes you remain on Earth. You just never know. So, fingers crossed, this sounds like a really hopeful update. And I have sent the painting to Rogers Place with a Sonic listener who is, in fact, going to a Weird Al meet and greet. So, it's a very good chance things go our way. And then we will keep you posted on the auction for Edmonton Food Bank. Eek! So exciting. You rock, Edmonton. It's Metric, victim of luck, ironically.

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4: Traffic-wise, not a ton of report at the moment. Anything you do see, though, text your friends at Sonic 10029. Weather-wise, looking beautiful for this first week of back to school. Tonight...
5: 20 years.
4: My bad. Tonight, 14. A few clouds. Wednesday, 25 with a mix of sun and cloud. And then Thursday, 22 with a slight chance of showers. Right now at Sonic, it's a gorgeous 27 out there. Now enjoy Alanis Morissette, and I will press this button at the appropriate time.
6: I